Two minutes, you're trying.

0: Jealous of Nano because when he finally got on, the waves kind of died down. He didn't have to deal with any of that. When I was first up, the waves were kind of rocking me back and forth. It's a little difficult to DJ, but it was fun.
1: I still say I want to try and have some turntables set up. I know it sounds crazy as
0: hell. I don't think that would work.
1: You don't think so?
0: No. Not on the water.
1: It's always got to be a first, though. Someone's got to do it.
0: You can try. Maybe on like a big oil tanker or something that can take the waves, but not a small boat like that. I don't think it's going to happen.
1: All right, well, I'll tell you what. We just take out one turntable and see if it works. Okay. Then down the road.
0: There you go. All right.
1: I'm just saying.
0: All right.
1: Just putting it out there.
0: So anyways, speaking of vinyl, I see a lot here tonight. But we got our first guest sitting across from me. You can pull that mic up. RMV, which stands for Red Mad Velvet.
2: Yeah.
0: What's going on, sir?
2: Hi, I'm fine. Thanks so much, too.
0: So, was it not last week, because we were on the water last week, but the week before that, we also had someone with Velvet in their name. They were the Velvet. So, a couple Velvets out there. But I'm curious, so their name had a very funny explanation, because I was like, where the heck does Tip the Velvet come from? And I guess it's slang for oral sex on a woman.
2: Okay.
0: Does Red Mad Velvet have any crazy story behind it or anything?
2: Oh, and I just was a big Green Velvet fan as I started with DJing. Things like Jeff Mills, Green Velvet was one of my favorite producers with Gary Martin. And so they called me Red Velvet because I've got red dreadlocks this time. I over 10 years, long red hair, and yeah, that's why I got this name.
0: Okay, but now it's green.
2: Yeah, now it's green. That's why I'm only RMB.
0: So you're coming from Germany. In Germany?
2: Yeah, I come from the Rhine-Ruhr area.
0: Okay.
2: The industrial part of Germany has many similarities to Detroit, so that's why I feel comfortable and fine here.
0: Awesome. So when I was in Germany, the only spots I went to are Cologne and Berlin. What's your spot like? What's the area you're at? Because like I said, I've only been to Cologne and Berlin. What's like the club scene out where you're at?
2: Oh, the club scene is almost dying. We got Tresor West near to us. That's the only club where you can go to. Or you have to drive to Cologne or Amsterdam. I prefer to partying in Amsterdam.
0: Okay. So,
2: Germany is not the real place to be for partying, I think. Berlin is okay, but it's also dying there. The clubs are dying.
0: Really?
2: Yeah. Berghain and Tresor still exist and will exist, but the small other clubs are also dying.
0: Wow, okay.
3: Oh, no, not for the broadcast. Yeah, sorry.
0: So, one thing I'm curious then is... Your Instagram is the full name Red Mad Velvet, but if people want to hear mixes from you or say, like, do you have a SoundCloud, Mixcloud, anything like that where people can listen to mixes that you've recorded in the past?
2: Still not yet, because I made a break because I had a company. I built a company the last year, so I didn't make any mixes Instagram account, but I will do
0: this.
2: So for sure.
0: Stay tuned. Are there any shows that you're playing while you're here in Detroit?
2: Oh, I was in Trixie at June. It was in June, I think. Yeah. So I was playing Trixie's with Gary and Jefferson. Human Robot also.
0: That was back in June. Is there anything in the future that people can catch you at? Anything coming up? Yeah.
2: Ah, yeah. Yeah, and then the next week I will also play at Trixie Bars and...
0: That's in Hamtramck,
2: Well Done Goods,
0: correct?
2: The next day.
0: Okay, that's in Hamtramck, right?
1: Trixie's.
2: Yeah, Trixie's.
0: Okay. For sure. What days are those? What days?
2: Oh, it's the 13th and 14th.
0: Okay. Which is...
2: 12 or 12.
3: Yeah,
2: oh.
3: Saturday.

0: Okay, got you. Sorry.
1: You need to hire this guy as your manager.
0: Sure, I have to do it.
1: Awesome. Do you know what time of the day you're playing each of those? Do you know what time of the day? Like,
2: yeah. In
1: 10 p.m.? Midnight?
2: 10 o'clock in the streets is in Rebel and Guns. We start like the same weather we do.
1: Okay, so okay, it was like around what, like 5 or something? Yeah, yeah, okay.
2: I'm
1: cool.
2: Sorry,
0: but I didn't know the time. You don't know that time.
1: I don't know. Is there anything else that people need to know before you jump up there and do your thing?
0: Oh, I just have to say I'm DJing since the middle of the 90s. I'm collecting records since those days. And after this, I started to make my own parties in Germany.
1: Oh, nice.
0: Yeah, we were some friends, a few friends who did parties every few weeks, started with illegal raves at the first time, and then we hired clubs and make parties.
1: Is that still going on?
0: No, it was from 1997 to 2008.
1: Okay.
0: Then we stopped, yeah, unfortunately.
1: Need to get to get going again.
0: Yeah.
1: So you said the club scene's dying where you're at, so...
0: Yeah,
1: let's have a revival.
0: Yeah, that should have to be.
1: All right, you want to go ahead and get up there and get set up then?
0: Yeah, okay.

0: So that was DJ RMV.
1: Yes, sir.
0: So up next, the human robots.
1: Yes, sir. Thank you so much for having me here again and with my friend Red Med Velvet Rolf. And for you, of course, Jeffrey. And all people that watching us online tonight in 313 FM. So there you go.
0: So what's the latest news with the magazine?
1: Oh, so we have some next interview with Antica by Mixworks. Mixworks, for who don't know, is the label of Buzz Gowry from Underground Resistance. We have reviews about some artists of Brazil. Someone that's called The Habitants, Renato Malin. He just released a single a couple weeks ago. And for sure, we have the coverage of Jive Turkey in a TV lounge. We have a coverage tomorrow about the NEED Awards that will happen in DIA, Detroit Institute of Arts. I have an honor to play and represented by Juliette Leitona. My manager is Leitona Expansion Group. And of course, with the people of Detroit together. And more coming from coming out. I have a new release with Technotica. It's an EP that we have that coming soon, maybe 2 weeks, we'll be in all stores. We have now in digital stores. This is called the Fusion Energy EP because it's a fusion between the Detroit artist Gary Martin, the legend Technotica, with the artists of Brazil, me, George Active, and the legendary Mau Mau. And also, I have a new track also coming up in a Mollison Folsom label, the Detroit Techno Records. This EP will be with Suburban Night. It's amazing, man, to do this. I used to play this track tonight for make some experience, and let's go. And that's what we have always Trixie's Bar. I have the Thursdays, the last Thursdays of the month, and the second Saturdays there. Here I have the 30 Tuesdays with my project Deconstruction, that I play some chill out beats and all stuff disconnected off the obvious. And we have also the Well Done Goods 30 Sundays of the month that I run the project called Techno Open, always with guests, and you was one.
0: Yeah, it was a lot of fun over there.
1: It's really, really emblematic and an iconic edition that we received. Mr. 7 Inches, he broke. Oh, man. I battle with Instagram for having a right to post a video about the copyright. It was terrible, but we win. It was there because you are amazing, man. Thank you so much.
0: So, if people want to check out the publication, where can they do that? The magazine.
1: Oh, yeah, yeah. You can go to djsound.com.br.
0: Okay.
1: Exactly.
0: And that's your own publication that you do? And
1: the last one that I do an interview with Derek May.
0: Okay.
1: People can check there. And I have also the coverage of Techtroid that we have a couple months ago, so in June. Now it's an honor for me work for the blessed stuff that happened in this city. All my heart and all my soul is here, and I'm privileged person in blessed with God to make all these things happen together.
0: Awesome. Do you have a SoundCloud or MixCloud that people can follow you on?
1: Oh, for sure. People can go in my Instagram. It's my name that we will have in the Twitch. Jefferson CRVCIR. No, forget. I not go with
0: CIARVI. Yeah.
1: Exactly. So, yeah. Anyway, my English is so bad sometimes. But in any way, people can follow me in Facebook in Human Robot page of artists, okay? This is very easy that you find it. You have a lot of information right there. Also, in Human Robot in the Spotify artists, also, people can find me and for sure have all my updates and other stuff.
0: Awesome. Well, you ready to jump back up there and make some noise?
1: Let's do it.
0: All right, let's do this.
1: Thank you so much.

0: Hey, what's up, everyone? I want to thank you all for tuning into Planet Funk on 313.fm. What we got playing in the background right now is a little preview of the next release, the 14th release to be exact, on the Pitts Detroit label. This one will be coming out... It is out. It came out 2 days ago, March 4th. So you can buy this right now. So go to Pitts Bandcamp and go buy it. I think it's vinyl and digital. It might just be digital. But yeah, go buy it. It's good. But anyways, with us right now, we got...
1: The Sonic Natives.
0: Sonic Natives.
2: Yes, sir.
3: What up?
4: Yes, sir.
1: Introduce yourselves, gentlemen.
3: I'm DJ Al Ester.
5: And I'm Earl McKinney. Mixon McKinney, that is. Sometimes I don't like to put the mixing in. Earl McKinney's. That is I. He is me.
3: This is he.
1: Well, stop stealing my damn line. Shit.
5: Oh, that's your line?
1: Yeah.
5: I didn't know that.
1: He is what? I and I is he.
3: You didn't make that up.
1: All right, but it's all good, though.
5: I take it from the dime. How's
3: up, fellas? You guys all right? You guys okay?
1: Oh, we're good, man. We're good. Yeah.
5: Thanks for having us.
1: Hey, I know y'all going to heat up this cold-ass night.
3: Definitely.
5: That's our intention.
3: Definitely.
1: Okay, so while we got you all here, we know you both have been veterans of the Detroit music community, because I can't use the word scene anymore. I refuse to try and say that. I think it's just definitely played by now. It's like, 2000 called, they want that shit back. So I got to stick with community. I'm sorry.
5: Okay.
1: But since you've been around for a while, when did you each get started DJing?
3: I started when I was 12.
5: He started when he was 12. I started when I was 14.
1: And I see your trajectories has been up ever since.
3: We just do what we do.
5: Yeah. Our paths crossed on a number of occasions, starting with high school. Yeah.
1: Right.
5: It just, from then on, I guess if you want to call it inseparable.
3: Yeah,
5: I mean,
3: it's like where my brother.
5: Where he was, I was, or where I was, he was, and we took different turns,
1: right.
5: And it came right back, and,
3: But so, we never lost touch.
5: Never. Never, see, ever.
1: And that's the good thing, I mean, because I'm sure this has, been cultivated over, the last 30-something years or so?
3: Yeah, 30-plus years.
5: 30-plus.
3: Yes.
5: Yeah.
1: Yeah, see. And then, of course, with the three of us here, talking about paths crossing, I'd go into another one of these Byright stories and shit, I don't think anyone wants to hear that tonight.
3: Thing.
1: Well, no, Byright was good. No, I'm not saying that it wasn't. I'm just saying I don't think anyone wants to really hear about this shit.
5: The Byright stories.
1: Right.
3: Well, no, I mean, history is really interesting. After, I would say, Professionals Records closed.
1: Yeah. Oh, God.
0: Professionals? I don't even know about Professionals.
3: Kendrick's Records. Kendrick's was a Detroit secret, but you can go there and find some heaters, if you know where to look.
0: It was one of those bring a lunch
3: After those two, Byright kind of surfaced, and a lot of people think the original Byright is on Seven Mile
1: Livernois.
3: And Livernois.
5: Nope.
3: No.
5: Nope.
3: It was at Seven Apple Line. It was just, so it's a part of, it plays a vital part in Detroit's dance history.
1: True, because when I was there and you guys were coming in, Jam was there. Cliff's brother Jerome was there.
3: Mm-hmm. Okay.
1: Blake was there for a moment.
3: Okay, this is Livernois or Apple Line?
1: No, I'm talking Livernois
3: first.
1: Okay,
3: yeah, okay.
1: Where we came in.
3: All right. Mm-hmm.
1: All right.
3: Because on Apple Line, I just remember Cliff, his wife, Tony, and the big dog, the Great Dane.
5: The Great Dane.
3: Look at you sideways, buy some or get bit.
5: It was, yeah.
3: You know.
1: Oh, yeah. That dog was good at giving you the side eye.
5: Yeah, the dog was pretty much security.
3: Right.
5: He'd walk through there.
3: He was friendly.
5: You like this record, don't you?
3: Right, yeah, right.
5: You better.
1: Right. Yeah, and then once he moved over to the hood, or at least more closer to the hood.
3: Right.
1: Then it was like every
3: man
1: for themselves.
3: You had to start working more.
5: Mm-hmm. Mm-hmm.
3: Yeah.
1: Because that back then, it was me. Oh, my God. Who else was there?
3: I remember Kenny Dixon.
1: Kenny Dixon, Sherrod.
3: Rick Wilhite.
5: Rick Wilhite,
1: Ade,
3: yep.
1: Assault.
5: Right.
3: I don't remember Assault being there. I mean, he may have been. I don't remember.
1: Right. You know, well, this was before he was known as DJ Assault. That was when he was in his rhythm and poetry.
3: Oh, okay.
1: The rap group phase.
5: Right.
3: Okay.
1: You know, yeah, it's a little history some of y'all don't know about Assault.
3: See, I didn't know that. Okay.
1: Oh, yeah. Yeah, I mean, he asked me one day about how he ended up just like saying, fuck it. And I get caught up in the middle of that shit with Cliff. With Assault. Yeah, that was one for the ages.
5: You know, the one thing about By Right, especially when it moved over to Livernois, is it was the one thing that on Friday afternoon, any DJ that had a day job was trying to knock off early so he could get there early when the records were being unboxed.
1: Wait, hold it. Thursday. You got to remember Thursday because that's when.
3: That was Friday.
1: Friday was when the imports came in.
5: Yeah. Right. See. Thursday, we were putting our bids in. Like, okay, if you get this, look. I need you to set that to the side. But right. Friday, everyone kind of knocked off work early, got there early, and it became like, I call it Wall Street because it was like everybody was.
1: Black Wall Street.
5: Everybody was bidding on the record. Cliff would put the record on and go bonkers, and everybody would raise their hand like, I want that.
3: I call it the trickery session because he would put it at the hottest point on the tune and turn it up and bang it. And you're like, give me that. And then when you got it home, you were like, okay, well,
5: where's that part at?
3: You know, right.
1: See, Cliff was world famous
5: for
1: that.
5: He was a good salesman.
3: He was. Yeah,
1: he dropped stuff. He dropped the needle. Woo!
5: Yeah, and everybody would be like,
1: everybody
5: hands
1: like,
5: raised.
1: I'll take that.
3: Right.
1: Yeah. I mean, that was like the barbershop and shit.
3: Yeah, it was.
1: But basically for records.
5: Yeah, you spent some hours there. Definitely.
1: And money.
5: Yeah. Good times.
1: Oh, now back to what you were saying.
0: Shouts out to Bacon. He just said in the chat, I feel like Woodward is about to get into grandpa mode with the stories.
1: Look here. Burnt Bacon, shut the fuck up. Ain't nobody talking to you tonight.
5: Burnt Bacon.
1: You not no pig bacon, no, not no brown sugar and maple shit. No, just burnt.
5: Oh, gosh.
1: You know. But no, I was going to say to you, professionals was like one of the best kept secrets.
0: Okay.
1: Because, you know, even though they sold house music more or less, you know, their big thing was clothes.
3: No, you know. This was before clothes.
1: That was before the clothes?
3: This is when it was strictly...
5: Yeah, strictly
3: when Mike, music. When Mike and Tony Moore ran professionals. And the hot thing was you went to professionals, or if you had the inside track, you shopped at New York Spotlight, which was the mail order thing. So you didn't even know about that.
1: No, I didn't. No,
3: yeah.
1: It's the first time I heard about that.
3: Professional Records would have the Dance Detroit... The playlist.
1: Right.
3: And anything they didn't have, you called New York Spotlight in Columbus, Ohio, and you could get, you know, some professional. But this was their pre-clothing.
1: Yeah.
3: It was strictly music.
5: Mm-hmm.
3: And they had everything.
1: Right.
5: Yeah. Right.
1: Now, because I know, like, back in the good old heyday, you know, you had professionals, you had Kendricks, you had Chantiniques. You had Chauncey.
3: Detroit Audio, Bad Records.
1: Future Funk.
3: Whites.
1: Wonder Love.
3: Aspen.
1: Yeah, Aspen.
5: I used to even go to Angot.
3: Oh, yeah.
5: I used to get distributors.
3: I'm not going
5: to
3: tell you what.
1: Reggie.
5: Reggie
1: Harrell. Yeah.
3: Dan, the owner of Melodies and Memories, had a name for Angot. I'm not going to say what it was.
5: Angot shit.
1: That's what I always called him.
5: Angot shit.
1: I've been calling that a long time.
3: We used to laugh so hard. Yeah. And then, of course, Melodies and Memories came along later on. And you and me ran the
1: dance floor, dance room.
3: Let's see. Of course, Record Time.
1: Yeah.
3: Some good places for vinyl back in the day.
0: This place?
3: Yeah. Oh, yeah, Save the Vinyl.
5: Save the
3: this
5: Vinyl.
3: This Blake Baxter
5: Save the vinyl.
3: Owned it. Yeah.
5: Yeah.
1: You know, and then, of course, there was always the wars between By Right and Record Time.
5: Oh, Lord.
1: Oh, yeah.
3: Between By Right and Record Time, really?
1: Yeah, it was like, who was going to get the hot shit first?
5: First.
3: Oh, okay.
5: Yep, because I would literally make a tour. I would go to Record Time first and then come through By Right or go to By Right and go to Record Time.
3: You can't forget Records like For You. Records For You was another
1: one. When they were on Woodward.
3: Then they moved to
1: Livernois.
3: Yeah, they were good. Mm-hmm. Yep. today we have what's the little mom and pop store? Happy's.
1: So there's Happy Records.
3: And what else?
1: There's Found Sound in Ferndale.
5: Okay.
0: Hello and People.
3: Hello and People.
5: Hello and People.
1: There's Lost in Sound.
0: Threads.
1: Lo and Behold, now in Fred's old spot.
0: If you want to jump across the river, they got Dr. Disc is a
3: really?
0: Good one. Yeah,
3: really?
0: Right in Windsor.
5: Nice.
1: Wait, Dr. Disc is still around? Well, then again, I haven't been in Windsor since 2000. So,
0: yeah. I found some good 45s over there.
3: Oh, cool.
1: Nice, cool. So anyway, let me see. I believe. Aren't you playing this year's movement again?
5: Actually, we both are.
1: We're doing
5: a back-to-back set movement. First day on
3: May
5: 25th. May 25th, which is the
3: 2 to
5: that,
3: 4
5: that
3: on the
5: Saturday.
3: Detroit Love stage.
5: Yep.
1: All right.
0: Nice.
1: All right.
5: Yeah. I mean, he's always played it. He's played it just, you know, a number of times. I've played it a few times, and this is the first time we collectively have come together and, you know, are finally doing our thing on the world stage, so pretty excited about that.
1: And who else is in your collective? I know it's you two, Steve Miggity Maestro,
3: DJ Magic, Kid Chris Habibian,
5: DJ Righteous.
0: There's more than
3: Chris
0: four now in
3: Robert,
0: the Sonic Natives.
1: Tutu
3: from New York.
5: Rob Martinez Jr.
3: Big Rob.
1: Okay.
5: And George G Spot.
3: George.
5: Jeff.
3: Yeah.
5: So that's eight. The great eight.
1: Nice.
3: Elite Eight.
0: Now, is there anywhere online that people can look up info on the Sonic Natives?
5: Oh, yeah. You can find our fan page on Facebook, Sonic Natives. We also have a Sonic Natives Instagram page as well.
0: Awesome. Now, one thing I'm curious to get more info about, because I wasn't around for this, but I remember the last time you were on the show, Al, talking about one of your first gigs, the name of the club. I always got a kick out of it. Cheeks?
3: Yeah. Cheeks was legendary.
1: Cheeks.
0: So when was that place around?
3: Cheeks was it opened in, I want to say 1980.
0: Okay.
3: When it opened. And it's sad to say, but back then, they didn't want any blacks in there. You know, it was basically run by, you know. This reporters, very prominent reporter, Doris Bisco.
0: Formerly from Channel 7.
3: Yes, and went to Cheeks. And she was dressed to the nines. They looked at her and told her she needed five pieces of ID. And she was
0: five.
3: Like, yeah,
0: five.
3: She was like, excuse me.
1: I'm on TV
3: five.
1: Every
3: Doris
1: day.
3: Doris Bisco, you should know, you know. So anyway, she went back another week. They told her the same thing. Following week, she sent one of her interns in there who just happened to be under 18 years old, but dressed her up, and they swished her through the door. You know, then Channel 7 came and exposed it, okay? So when that happened, it was shut down for a while.
0: Was this intern white, though?
3: Yes, of course.
0: Okay.
3: And then it got picked up under new management, Larry and Marshall. Mm-hmm. They opened it, and that's when it kind of became open to the general public. Those who like to dance, people who dress well, you know, just your basic party goers.
5: It was pretty chic.
3: It was kind of chic.
5: It was chic. It was modeled after
3: like a baby
5: Studio 54. The funny thing about it, though, is when that Doris Bisco thing was happening, the Free Press ran a story on it, and the headline was "No Disco for Bisco." Hilarious.
3: Yeah. But anyway, it became a legendary spot. It's where Jeff Mills, before he went on to
1: be the Wizard, fame,
3: that's where he played. It was his residency. Mm-hmm. Yep. So it was a hot spot, definitely. Yep, 8 Mile and Schaefer.
1: Yeah, which eventually turned into the TNT complex.
3: TNT was always there. TNT was next door.
5: Next door.
1: Oh, it was next door.
5: Yeah. Next door.
1: Oh, okay.
3: And now that's closed too.
1: Right.
3: Yeah, the whole thing is closed.
1: I mean, the good thing I can say about you brothers is that, you know, for all the years of work that y'all put in, you know, I mean, y'all paid dues heavily.
3: Yeah.
1: Y'all paid
3: still
1: them,
3: paying.
1: You know, and I
5: we still got a balance.
3: Oh, God.
1: Yeah.
3: Mortgage.
1: All right. Well, I can say this from my heart. I appreciate the hell out of both of you.
3: Well, thank you. Thank you,
5: man.
3: You know,
5: thank you. It's
1: and we go, you know how far back
3: we
1: go.
5: Yeah. Yeah, as crazy as this game could be, as long as you maintain the passion and love for it, it's, you know, almost nothing can stop you.
3: Yeah.
5: You know, there's but aggravations you. And things and trials and tribulations along the way, but it's, you know, all how you make yourself rise above it. You know, a lot of cats get frustrated and, you know.
3: But that's where things
1: resorts
3: change.
1: To bullshit.
5: Yeah, yeah, yeah.
3: The game has changed. It's It's slightly watered down now, but I don't mean that in a bad way, you know, but you just have to get in where you fit in.
5: There's a difference between scene and community. Just like you said, it's no longer what you call a scene. Now it's a community. So when folks like us, you know, like we come together, then, you know, we move in unison and, you know, make some things happen. The only unfortunate thing is we move in pockets now. It's pockets of this, pockets of that, you know, and it should be more of a blended community,
1: family.
5: Which then makes it a scene. Because when people ask, well, what's going on in the Detroit scene? I'm like,
1: what scene?
5: Hey, wait a minute. Huh? What'd you say? Oh, let me call you back. So, yeah. But, man, just kind of, you know, happy to still be at it, happy to still be playing with my brother and, you know, add some additional brothers to the fold. And, you know, our objective is just to expose, you know, the world to our passion of music, you know, and we let the music speak for us, you know. Skill is one thing, you know, and skill comes with years. And between the two of us, I mean, we got 40 years plus and a lot of grounded nights and punishments and all kinds of stuff.
3: Sneaking out
5: of the house.
3: Tomato Smith.
5: Yeah, you know, stuff like that.
3: Yeah,
5: but,
3: to hear Kent Collier. Yeah, we,
5: you know.
1: Yeah, got a party up here in a minute.
3: We've done it all.
5: I know, yeah. And the smell of the coffee is just like, I'm ready to get it on.
0: I was going to say, since you got a little bit of a late start, are you guys cool for running a little later and then I'll just have him go to like 10:30 or something?
5: That's fine.
0: Since we got a little bit of a late start.
3: However you want to do it.
0: Okay.
3: However you want to do it.
1: Hey, cool. We aim to please.
5: We're very happy to be here.
0: All right. Well, do you guys want to get up there and make some noise then first?
3: Let's do it.
5: All right.
0: Sweet.
5: Put on one.
1: All right. Well, while that's going on, I just want to say that considering that it's March now, you know, pretty soon festival season is going to be well underway. So with that being said, if you love your local festivals, and I'm not talking about the main festival, but the community-oriented festivals, Charivari and Tech Troy, please make your donations, buy gear from Charivari, check out their Facebook page, because, you know, we almost lost it last year, but due to folks coming to the rescue at the last moment, we were able to save the festival, and it was one of the better festivals of last year. So if you like the music and you like the festival and you like the party, please get up and donate.
0: Time for that. Are you about ready over there, sir? Yeah? Okay, let's get into this thing. You are tuned into Planet Funk on 313.fm. This is Earl Nixon McKenney and Alistair, aka the Sonic Natives.

0: Finn and Sing.
1: But that right there was the Sonic Natives.
2: Yes.
3: Thank you.
1: Now playing in the background right now, we have some very good goodness right here.
2: What do we have?
1: This is the brand new third release on Motor City Wine Recordings.
0: Yeah.
1: Tracks by Malik Alston.
2: Right.
1: And that's very good. Detroit to Bristol. Dance with me.
0: Dope. Yes. Total dope.
3: Hot.
0: Total dope.
1: Oh, yeah. I believe it just came out, too.
2: It did.
1: So you can buy it.
0: Yeah.
1: It's on vinyl. Yeah. Go do it.
0: Nice.
1: Buy it. Go to the threads. Be like, I want that new Detroit to Bristol.
3: Exactly.
1: This is actually my first time hearing it, so I'm
2: mine too.
1: This is nice.
3: It has that Malik kind of sound to it. That sounds like Malik. Kind of groovy and, you know, melodic, but yet
0: vocal. Yeah. He's a real musician when
3: Yes, he is.
0: Real dope.
1: What I want to do, because I've had Malik on before, I want to try, I don't know if it'd be possible in here, though, try to squeeze this whole live band in.
0: Right. This whole floor be taken up.
3: Just let him DJ. Have him come to
2: Yeah, because, you know, that,
1: he's DJed plenty of times.
3: Yeah,
1: but
3: he can play, too.
1: Yeah, he's DJed plenty
3: the
1: of
3: bad
1: times.
3: Bad thing,
1: yeah.
3: That would be a stretch.
2: See, now, if you tried to get his band up in here, this would be like one of those NPR tiny concert shows or shit.
0: It really would. Yeah. It really would.
3: But,
2: it's not like when, say, biblical proportion comes in here with their gear.
1: Well, we did biblical proportion in case managers, right, where that entire window was filled up.
2: Yeah,
0: wow.
1: Yeah. Each crew came with like two whole like
2: systems
1: of gear.
0: Wow.
3: That was
0: definitely biblical. That word.
3: What you
0: proportion?
3: Say?
2: Biblical.
0: What you
3: say?
0: Biblical.
3: Proportion.
2: Biblical. Yeah. Right. Biblical.
0: Yeah. That coffee got me jumpy.
1: I just realized what I said.
2: It's all right. That cold air will wake your ass up in a bit.
1: Obviously, go to Detroit Threads and buy this, but you can also buy it, because it is on Motor City Wine Recordings. You can buy it at Motor City Wine.
3: Yeah.
1: So go buy this record and sit down and enjoy a glass of wine.
2: Yes. And some charcuterie. Yes.
1: Right?
2: You'll get your meats on a board.
1: Like,
2: we're Motor City Wine. We got the cheese. In the board.
1: I forget who said it. I think it was Jason Garcia. He called it the adult Lunchables.
0: Right.
3: All right, guys. Leave Motor City Wine alone. That's my spot. Yeah. That's my spot.
2: Oh, we got nothing but love for them. They know that.
0: Well, man, that was fun.
3: It was.
0: That was fun.
1: Oh, yeah.
0: Just a little taste of what you'll hear.
3: May 25th.
0: Movement.
3: Detroit Love Stage.
0: Saturday, man.
2: Hold on. You got something coming up in about, 2 weeks or so, right?
0: That's right.
2: The 21st?
1: Sorry,
0: March 21st.
1: I got to do it.
0: March 21st.
1: Two weeks.
0: What? We missed it.
2: Yeah, we all missed that. I don't know what he's trying to do.
1: Greg didn't explain that to you?
2: Oh, that bullshit. Oh, yeah. He explained
0: 2 weeks.
2: Fuck.
0: Yeah, March 21st. Let's go back to March 21st.
3: March 21st.
0: For the first time in nearly one decade, the one and only Mike Dunn is coming to Detroit.
2: Mr. God made me funky
0: himself. Mr. God made me funky. Yep, get the bucket of bleach water
3: and
0: the Lysol. It's going to get funky up in there.
3: You don't want to miss that.
0: It is at Friends Cocktail Lounge, 8 Mile and Lawson, west side of Detroit. No cover.
2: Ooh.
0: Get there early.
2: You getting a legend and no cover?
0: 7 o'clock, doors open.
2: Damn.
0: Close when we kick you out. We're pretty much 12 o'clock, but, you know. Yeah, no cover.
3: It's going to be hot.
0: It's going to be hot. First time in a decade, we bring him to
2: Shit,
0: Detroit.
2: I might have to have him autograph my copy. Yeah. That and his first Mike Dunn album, the import with the green label.
3: Yeah.
0: I mean, his discography is amazing, to say the least.
3: He's an amazing DJ.
0: And not only that, he is an amazing DJ. If anybody has seen him appear live, like in Chicago, there was a Tuesday night ritual that he has. It's called Tuesday Night. It was it started off at Reynolds. Now it moved over to the Family Den. And it is really like a baptismal pilgrimage type deal. You go and you on that dance floor, and it's just ridiculous. So imagine that, and him coming to Detroit and unleashing something he hasn't done in almost 10 years.
2: Shit.
0: Yeah.
2: Man, that's going to be one for the ages.
0: I can't wait. Special thanks to guest DJ Thursdays, my friends over at Friends Cocktail Lounge. Of course, this is the third Thursdays event, and it is powered by Fresh House Promotions. So special shout out to Kimberly Allen for helping us with that. And it's just going to be the whole Thursdays in March over at Friends Cocktail Lounge is just going to be amazing. Tomorrow is even Delano Smith.
2: Yeah.
0: And
2: yeah.
0: So that's just the kickoff. I mean, it's going to be ridiculous. Ridiculous.
2: Sweet.
0: Yeah.
2: Sweet.
0: So, yeah, March 21st. Mike Dunn, yours truly, Earl Mixon McKinney, and my new bang partner and Three Cheers member, Rick Wilhite.
1: Nice.
0: Pow. Damn. Pow.
2: Yeah, that's the fire Pow. Right there. Definitely, definite fire.
0: Slap.
1: So this slaps. Record is really, really good.
0: Is really nice.
1: I know what I'm going to buy next.
0: Yeah, you over there grooving hard, too. But okay, so yeah, that's it.
1: Sweet. Any other gigs you guys have coming up?
2: Yeah, Al, you got anything coming up?
0: Yeah. Come over here and say it. Say what you say. What
2: just
0: you
2: say
0: big
2: it.
0: Boy
2: just
0: boy.
2: Say it. Just move me. All right,
0: we
2: good
0: kinda,
2: enough.
0: We kind of settling in and buckling down. As you could have heard in our last like half an hour or so, there were a lot of Sonic Native Productions.
1: Oh, nice.
0: Play. So you know that's just that's any indication.
1: Is there any where people can scoop those up?
0: Soon enough.
1: Soon.
0: Okay. Soon enough.
1: Keep us in suspense.
2: Yeah, let us know.
0: Yeah, Miggity Entertainment is the label that you want to look for. Also, Tease Box and Tease Crates, which is

0: ring. Kiss the ring. It's the Don.
1: Thank you. I appreciate
0: Don
1: that.
0: In the building.
1: Cheers.
2: Yes, sir.
3: Oh, shoot. That was... I guess I shouldn't have grabbed the... I grabbed the preview versions, like the little two-minute ones, because I was like, oh, you know, we won't be talking that long, but we just talked over all the previews.
0: Yeah, well, preview to preview.
3: So let's throw on the first record that I played. Or maybe I'll just grab the full tracks, because I do have those, too. Where is it? I'm looking through all my promos here. Motor City Wine. There we go. Full-length MP3s. Bam!
0: Go. That's right.
3: Oh, there's a bonus track on there.
1: Ooh.
3: This wasn't in the previews. Listen to the bonus track.
1: Shit. Here we go.
3: Bam. There we go.
0: Yeah, a little kick in there. That's right. Yeah.
3: But anyways.
0: So, yes, thank you. Thank you.
3: Oh,
0: guys.
3: Yeah.
0: Thank you, guys.
3: Thank you.
1: No, thank you, man.
0: Thank you, Jeff. Thank you, Brent.
1: Much,
0: thank you, Al.
1: Much obliged, man.
3: Up
0: you,
3: next, though,
0: Maestro.
3: We got...
0: Thank you to the rest of the crew.
1: Thank you to the Sonic Natives.
3: The third
0: thank
3: Garcia. Jeff Garcia. We already got Jason and... and Andy.
4: There are two other Garcias.
0: Those Garcias. Those Garcias are coming hard. You never know.
5: Watch
0: you
5: out.
0: You turn around, it's a Garcia behind you. Like, yeah. Watch out.
3: Do you know Jason or Andy?
4: I know them through Facebook, but that's
3: okay.
4: Basically it.
3: Yeah, Andy does Cryovac recordings and Docile and Motor City, Detroit Threads recordings.
4: Oh, okay, cool.
3: And then Jason Garcia is part of House Gallery Detroit.
4: Nice.
3: And also owns a really good sub sandwich shop.
1: Third Avenue sub shop.
3: No, Second Street.
1: Second Street.
4: Second Street.
1: Okay, I'm sorry.
0: Sandwich home.
3: Right? Yeah. I told him and Moses have to have a sandwich off.
1: Yeah, well,
3: Moses,
1: you know,
3: owns a
0: Moses. They have a party called Sub and Woofers.
1: Okay.
3: You might be onto something.
0: Sub, woofers, and tweeters.
1: Sub, woofers, and tight tweeters. There you go.
0: Oh, see.
3: Oh, man.
1: Yeah, but you...
0: said tight.
1: Shut up. Anyway, yeah, like you said, though, Moses and Mr. Garcia, they got to get the sandwich off, but I would probably throw my hat towards Moses since I got the sandwich named after me. So I go that route.
0: What's the name of the sandwich?
1: The Woodward.
0: Ah. Okay.
1: Yes. In case
0: get
1: you don't know.
0: Stroll on.
1: Hey, got it. I got to do something. I got to leave a legacy somewhere.
3: There's some sandwich shop in Italy that has I can't remember like all of them, but they have a Detroit Techno Militia sandwich.
4: No way.
3: Yeah, in Italy.
4: That's insane. Cool.
3: So anyways, Jeff, do you have any cool sandwich stories for us?
4: No sandwich stories.
3: Oh, okay.
4: At all.
3: But, so anyway, we met. It's funny, you're from here, but we met in Canada.
4: Yeah, we did. Interesting.
3: Because you were playing one of Jeremy's shows.
4: Yeah.
3: Up at Fog Lounge.
4: Yeah.
3: And
0: nice.
3: You're playing some really awesome like acid stuff.
4: All acid the whole time.
3: Yeah.
4: Which I didn't funny bring any acid this time.
3: Oh no. Okay.
4: Yeah.
3: Bummer.
4: Yeah. Every once in a while, it's nice.
3: Wait. Can I make a track and instead of like sampling a 303, can you just make acid sounds for me?
4: No.
3: Oh man.
0: Love acid.
3: But no, that was cool because you played with Chris Curran, Sloth Boss, that plays all acid too. But
4: yeah.
3: I don't think he played acid either. He played like more like experimental.
4: Yeah, he's always on that IDM like kind of ridiculous craziness tip. It's cool. Yeah, like.
3: But anyways, so you are Jeff Garcia.
4: Yeah.
3: You normally play acid. You're not playing acid tonight.
4: No, I'm playing house music.
3: Okay.
4: Yeah, should be cool. I play a lot of different stuff. Yeah, I don't know. Techno house.
3: Okay. Now, are you? Because I was trying to, I saw on your Facebook, I wasn't sure what exactly it was, but I saw you were part of like a group or a label or something,
4: yeah,
3: the local media group?
4: It's a small collective, yeah, local media group, and we've thrown a few parties starting in Ann Arbor. We had Shigeto and Charles Trees do our first party. After that, we booked Erica, BMG. We've done a few, like, you know, techno parties in Ann Arbor.
3: Okay.
4: Recently, we came to Detroit. We booked The Fantasy, which is Scott Z and BMG together. They do, like, disco edits and stuff like that. As of late, we haven't really been planning anything. I've been super busy with, like, teaching and stuff at work. So we've kind of put that on the back burner for a little bit. But I do that with, it's me, James Koltunchik. He goes by Jimmy K.

0: He worked at Threads for a little while. And then Ian McLaughlin and Franny Mendez. And they basically do visuals for us. And like,
1: oh, nice.
0: Yeah, like art installation type stuff. Yeah, it's a cool group of friends. Like, we go party together like all the time. It's really fun.
1: Well, do you have any shows that you're playing at soon?
0: Yeah, so my friend, a different thing that we're doing, my friend Isaiah and I have just started this kind of monthly thing called A Love Eclectic, which is kind of a play on A Love Supreme. And our first party is with DJ Beige at the Outer Limits Lounge, and I think that's March 23rd, if I'm not mistaken. Let me check.
1: Double check. Look it up.
0: Yeah.
1: If you show up to this place on March 23rd and it's closed, it's probably the day before or after.
0: Let's check. Hold on.
1: So either hang out until tomorrow or get your time machine to go back to the day before.
0: Saturday, March 23rd, 2 a.m.
1: Awesome.
0: That should be really fun. Also going to be a bunch of house music. I'm kind of playing music tonight that's going to be like what I'm going to play that night.
1: Okay. Now, you know, this could be a question for you too, because we gave out your Instagram. Do you guys have like a SoundCloud or MixCloud as well?
2: 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I have a MixCloud at emixin313 and a SoundCloud at emixin313. 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Natives.
1: Cool.
2: Yep.
1: How about you, Jeff?
0: Yeah, so my SoundCloud is JG Local Media.
1: Okay.
0: And then my Instagram is wholesome_Garcia.
1: Okay.
0: Follow me there.
1: Are you producing as well?
0: I'm producing a little bit. I'm actually starting a label with a friend this year called Ceramic. My friend Arjun Sani in New York City. We're kind of doing like a joint kind of creation on that. And we have our first record coming out this year with Joey Two Lanes is doing a 12-inch.
1: Oh, nice.
0: Yeah.
1: Nice. He's so played the show cool. before.
0: Yeah.
3: Nice.
1: He was doing that, sound bath or whatever for a while too.
0: Yeah,
1: kind of
0: he was
1: cool
0: running
1: thing.
0: Those sound bath parties at the Schmitz. Yeah, those were so cool.
1: Yeah, that was pretty fun.
0: Yeah.
1: No, you should get a hold of Andy Garcia because there was a record that was put out. I think it was Cryovac. I don't think it was Docile, but it was A Tale of Two Garcias. One side was Andy, and one side was Jason Garcia.
0: Wow, cool.
1: So we got to come out with the Tale of Three Garcias.
0: The trifecta.
2: Right. Yeah. Right. Three
1: cool.
2: J's.
1: And there is such a thing as a three-sided record. I don't know if you've ever heard of that.
0: I have not, no.
1: So what it is one side's a normal record. I only have one of these. It's my copy of Me, Myself, and I, the De La Soul record.
0: Oh, okay, yeah.
1: But yeah, what a three-sided record is one side has double grooves in it.
0: Right.
1: So depending on where you drop
0: you
1: the needle,
0: yeah.
1: And what really trips you out is before you know this, and this happened to me, if it skips,
0: you might listen,
1: and
0: to
1: all of a sudden another
0: song
1: comes on, and you're like,
0: like
1: what is going on?
2: What,
1: and that's when I found out, like, oh, this has like more than one groove in it. So
0: that's awesome, cool.
1: So maybe you could do that. You know, one of you guys could have one side, the other one could have the other, and then the third one could have the double groove on.
0: That's
1: the
0: something
1: of
0: we should talk
1: Garcias.
0: About. We should talk about that.
1: There we go.
0: Nice.
1: Cryovac release number 17 or whatever they're on right now.
0: Nice.
1: Cool. Well, anything else people should know before you jump on there?
0: March 23rd.
1: Okay.
0: That's the next date, but other than that, I'm just chilling.
1: Okay.
0: Yeah.
1: Sweet.
2: Yeah.
0: Let's play some music.
1: Yeah, let's get you up there.
2: Yeah.
0: All right.
1: Well, while he gets set up, I can mention what's coming up on the show here, because I actually planned ahead and I have the calendar in front of me. Next week will be Ivan Plepchuk. I'm hoping I'm pronouncing that correctly. Probably not. But
4: sounds like Plepchuk.
1: Yeah. I met him at a house party, like a going away party, and he played really awesome music. So I was like, hey, come play on my radio show. And then Milk, who runs a radio show in Windsor on C-Jam. She had me out not too long ago, like a couple weeks ago. And funny story, the C-Jam, they act like the people that run the broadcast actually kind of messed up. And they ran my show like the next week too. So I got 2 weeks for the shows. I feel bad for whoever is supposed to be on like that week, but I don't know. That was kind of funny.
2: Few more weeks, you've been syndicated. There you go.
1: But yeah, listen to her show. It's on Thursdays, and she just has different guests, kind of like this one. But she's on real radio. She's on FM. You can't say naughty words on her radio.
3: Ooh.
2: Right, you should have saw Joe's face like, oh.
3: No, but I mean, I knew that. I mean, but you know, we're,
1: although Canada is a lot more lax, I've learned, because they don't have FCC over there. I don't know what their equivalent is. But I remember listening to 89X, and even though it's like an American station, it was broadcast out of Windsor. And I remember listening to, like, they had a short running electronic show on that station called X2K. And I remember hearing, like, full uncensored, like, Lords of Acid songs, like I want to see your pussy, everybody says it's nice.
2: Yeah.
1: Can I? And I'm just like, wait, they can say that on the radio? And my friend's like, no, it's Canada, it's cool.
2: Brass poems in the studio. Damn.
1: But yeah, but yeah, it's called Vitamin R with Melk, and it's on CJAM, which I believe is 99.1 FM?
3: Yes.
2: Yes, it is.
1: Oh, man. I got that right. Look at me.
3: Finally, one of the few things you got right tonight.
1: Jeremy just says Vitamin R in the chat. But they got a delay, so he probably doesn't know that I said it yet. In 2 seconds, you'll know that I said Vitamin R. Oh, man.
3: Also, coming up this Saturday is the 313.fm takeover in Toledo.
1: Oh, yeah, that's right. You're going down there to play some music.
3: Yes,
1: Greg
3: that's
1: is,
3: right.
1: too.
3: Me, myself, Greg, Michael Berry, DJ Fixed. Let's see, Todd Perrin, he's going to open up, I believe.
2: Oh, so that's going to be at Wesley's?
3: No, that's going to be at Main Street.
2: Oh, okay.
3: Yeah, I'll pull that up. Give me just one
2: second. Out there with the Sandman.
3: Yeah, got to go show Glass City some love.
2: Yeah.
1: I was going to say, on the 20th, the week after, I'm real excited. We got DJ Scent and John Doe.
2: Nice.
1: I'm hoping, because lately, every time I've seen Scent play, she's played House. So DJ Scent, if you're listening, it'd be really sweet if you played some of that B-more. Because I know, like, between her and it stinks because Blair is moving to Texas. But between Blair Emerson and DJ Sen, DJ Psycho's starting to collect some. But I feel like they have, like, the biggest Baltimore collections out of anyone I know in Detroit. Week after that is Plus Size Models, who used to go by Diesel Punk, and O-Cuts. Who runs a show called The Basement on Sundays. That's another good one. You can check it out on Facebook Live, but they might be joining 313.fm soon because Facebook likes to cut people off and be like, this is copyrighted music. You can't play this.
2: Give me that.
1: But we don't care. You can play it here.
2: I call them purse snatchers.
1: Purse snatchers.
2: Yeah, they run up on you, take it.
1: Starting off April, we'll have Electric Auto's Funk Factory, my favorite artist name ever, and Kevin Dysard. The 10th, we will have a Detroit Vinyl Room showcase. The 17th will be Heidi P., Link, and Sean Neal. And then the 24th, because we missed last week, we rescheduled Case Managers and Wataru.
2: Nice. So. Full calendar there, son.
1: Uh-huh.
2: Way to go.
1: Oh, yeah, Jeremy also says Deep Sessions will be on Threads on Saturday. Yes, they will. And on Friday, Detroit Techno Militia will be there. So go to the Hamtramck Music Festival. It's a good festival. It's fun. You ready to go over there, sir?
2: Doing the T-Lender dance.
1: Yeah? Okay. All right, let's do this then. You are tuned into Planet Funk on 313.fm. This is Jeff Garcia.

want you more. So why is it that I feel the way I do? Could it be me?

Come here. Don't run from me.

Let me take you to ecstasy and never ever bring you back.

0: So that was Andy Garcia. I'm sorry, Jeff Garcia. I made the mistake right there. Jeff Garcia. One of the Garcias.
1: Well,
0: Jason,
1: well,
0: Andy,
1: well,
0: Jeff.
1: Well.
0: Take your pick.
1: Oh, you on a roll tonight.
0: I am on a roll tonight.
1: You're just fucking up all over the place.
0: I am.
1: But that's why we still love you.
0: Anyways. Jeff Garcia.
1: Definitely threw on some deepness.
0: Now, that was fun because, like I said, when I saw him play in Windsor, he played a bunch of Acid House, and this was like a totally different road that was actually a lot of fun. I think that's going to do it for the end for tonight, though. Thank you everyone for tuning in. Thanks everyone that got in the chat.
1: Except for bacon. Stay crispy, my friend.
0: Of course, also thank you to Urban Bean Co. for hosting us each and every week.
1: Yes.
0: Also, thank you to both Jeff Garcia and Al Esther and Earl Nixon McKinney for coming and playing the show tonight.
1: Oh, and also for bringing a very surprising dinner, which we didn't expect.
0: Oh, yeah. Yeah, Al came through. You know, it's funny, too, because Al bought some loose burgers. And he goes, oh, shoot, I feel bad. I didn't get the other guests anything. And I go, actually, it worked out for the best because he was talking about how he didn't eat meat. And it was right across the street, so, yeah. Got one of those impossible burgers.
1: Who did?
0: He did. Jeff.
1: Oh. I'm not ready for that.
0: No.
1: Let us
0: stay impossible. They're not bad.
1: I know y'all like that. But, no.
0: Anyways.
1: I'm not trying to bring race into this, but race.
0: Anyways, this is the new Malik Alston. It's on Motor City Wine Recordings, third release. Go buy it at Threads, go buy it at Peoples, go buy it at Hello, wherever you can get it. But really, go buy it at Motor City Wine because they're the ones that came out with it. Go hang out there, listen to house music or jazz or whatever is going on there, and go buy a glass of wine and buy this record because it's a good record.
1: Just buy.
0: Yeah. Give them all the money. You know what's bad too is I had your name right in front of me on the screen and I didn't get it right. Anyways, also big thank you to our past host, Grand Trunk Pub, for hosting us as long as they did. They're still open. They still have food. Go buy it. And
1: yeah, it's cold enough for a shepherd's pie and a half tonight.
0: That's gonna do it. Also, can't thank the man enough. He has all the downloads. So every time you go to download.313.fm, thank him because he's the one hosting all of those for like, I don't know, 8 years worth of music or something like that. So thank you, Mr.

ridiculous. Anyways, thanks everyone for tuning in. Again, this is the new Malik Alston Motor City Wine Recordings. Go buy it. Do it.

Hey, what's up, everyone? Thank you for tuning in to Planet Funk on 313.fm. I think you got the bad cable. You know what? Now that we know what the bad cable is, we can actually fix that. Yeah, but trying to figure out which one was the bad one.

0: Yeah, just don't come out here with any White Lives Matter bullshit.
1: Oh, God.
2: The fuck I look like? Candace Owens and shit? Get the fuck out of here.
0: You were the one that said we were trying to play you like Yee. So.
2: Yeah, right. I know exactly what I said.
0: Anyways.
2: Yeah, hood evening, folks.
0: It wouldn't be an assembled sound episode without major technical difficulties before the beginning of the show. Seems to be a theme. So to all those people that tuned in early, sorry, because you probably saw like a bunch of mixes popping up with wrong names and audio and no audio, and we had to completely switch over like a million cables and stuff, but yeah, we're finally online. Finally got our first guest here. Well, he was here. We had to get another mixer here and all sorts of fun stuff. But in the background, that was just like a snippet.
3: Yeah, it was like 1 minute, I think.
0: Okay. Well, yeah. Well, anyway, so if you can hear in the background, our very own that kind of started this whole 313 amplified / assembled sound series, Ty Rodriguez.
3: Just Ty now.
0: Oh, just Ty, that's right. Yeah, DJ Ty.
3: Just Ty.
0: You dropped the DJ too.
3: Yeah, just okay. Trying to simplify what's already complicated itself. So.
0: But anyways, so we played that song a while ago.
3: Yeah.
0: And it wasn't out yet, but it's still not out, right?
3: No, not yet. Okay. Yeah, we're still working on that.
0: Okay, all right. So do you have a release date for it?
3: Actually, not yet, because William Patrick, the
0: guy from Texas that played
3: the
0: show, yeah.
3: He was going through a few things, like he was moving and to a different city, so we had to put that on hold for now. But yeah, well, we were talking about, you know, working on that again sometime soon.
0: Okay.
3: So, yeah.
0: Sweet. Anyways, we got our first guest for the night. He's been patiently waiting here through all of our technicalities. But I'm excited because he is returning. We've had you on the show. It's been a long time. Yeah. You want to get a little closer to that?
4: Oh, yeah.
0: There we go. Now
4: there
0: I can
4: go.
0: Hear you.
4: In the mic.
0: But yeah, Rob Deshawn, what's going on? How have you been?
4: Oh, man, living life. Keeping after it. You know, it's been wild since the whole pandemic thing and all that. Getting back into the music scene, getting back out there DJing again, and just getting the groove back of life. You know, it was pretty crazy last few years and all that. So, just getting back to it. I had a song come out on Data Transmission this past winter. So it got some plays over there in the UK and all that. So that was pretty sweet.
0: What's the song? How can people find it?
4: It's called Traffic Stopper. It's on Spotify, Apple Music, all that stuff.
0: Is that a tie-in to? Because I know you have a kind of a love for cars as well.
4: You know, good point. It was more this the vocal is what made me name the song that. But that's actually pretty funny. You bring up the car life with that. That's pretty cool. And shout out to all my car buddies listening right now out there.
0: So, this song, you said it came out last winter?
4: It came out, this past winter in February.
0: Winter.
4: Yeah.
0: Okay.
4: Yeah. So, it got quite a few plays, actually. So that was
0: And that's just under your regular Rob Deshawn
4: name? Yep. Okay. Just under my name there. And then I'm actually working on some stuff now. I'm trying to shoot for this coming year and get some stuff out. I'm trying to get some stuff with Tool Room. And I'm trying to go to ADE.
0: Oh, nice.
4: Coming, next year I'm planning to go out there for like a month and hang out and just kind of shop my music around, meet people, shake hands. Do the whole song and dance, you know, out there and just network the best I can for a month.
0: Well, when you get it released, let us know and we'll be sure to promote the hell out of it.
4: Absolutely. Yeah, I'm been working on some music again. Life and, you know, trying to keep your head above water. I had to work a lot, so wasn't in the studio as much as I wanted to be until this last probably like 6 months. So starting to get back to it again. So it's been nice.
0: Okay, sweet.
4: Yes, sir.
0: Have you been playing out at all? Is there anywhere people can catch you coming up soon?
4: So I played at Alley Deck recently at Magic Stick. I've been playing there a few times. I've been playing at 215 West in Ferndale. It's kind of a new up-and-coming spot that I'm trying to resident at and make a... I'll be doing a monthly house night there, probably starting in the next couple months.
0: What's the day?
4: I'm not sure. It's going to be a Friday or Saturday evening.
0: So it hasn't started yet. Okay.
4: Yeah, we're setting it up. I'm talking to the guys there and everything about it.
0: Would you say the name of the spot was again?
4: It's at 215 West. It's just called 215 West. Yeah.
0: Okay.
4: And it's a dope venue. It's all like brick looking and you know, nice sound, nice lighting, and everything. It's up and coming venue.
0: Be good to get another spot in Ferndale since you know Grasshopper's gone.
4: Man, dude, I miss there a lot. I used to play there all the time. Yeah, that was my spot for
0: sure. I mean, there's Bosco, but like it's not really the same kind of feel that the Grasshopper was. Yeah. So are you kind of going for that like you know big kind of sound?
4: Yeah,
0: like,
4: yep, you know, yeah. Okay. We're trying to fill that niche there in that area. We're going to be doing full DJ booths, all the CDJs, all that.
0: Yeah, because, I mean, Bosco's cool to, like, see a friend DJ at every once in a while, but it's, like, it feels more bar than club, where Grasshopper was more club than bar. Like, absolutely. It was the focus was the dance floor, not, like, you know, you don't have people sitting at the bar like, turn the music down, we're trying to have a conversation. Like, motherfucker, we're trying to dance.
4: Right, yeah. I miss Grasshopper. Dope sound system. It was very intimate vibes. I mean, that was a cool spot, man. Yeah, shout out to the old homie Troy on that boy back in the day. That was my guy, man. Yeah, that was good times, man. Shout out to him for building that. Real talk.
0: You know what's funny? This is a little history. When Troy first bought the spot, he was originally going to make it an Irish sports bar with no dancing.
4: Oh, man.
0: And so many of the old heads that used to go to Gracie's Underground were like, yo, don't do that.
4: Yeah.
0: You don't realize the gold mine that you're sitting on. And he's like, okay. And then it became like the spot in Ferndale. So
4: that's wild.
0: Thank you, Troy, for listening to all the old patrons of Gracie's Underground.
4: Absolutely. Yeah, that's my guy, man. I was hanging out with him in Hawaii just a couple weeks ago, actually.
0: Oh, shoot.
4: Yeah, we actually didn't hang out with each other. We ran into each other there. We're like, bro, we don't see each other. We live 45 minutes away, but we see each other way out here. It's funny talks. It's good times, though. Great times.
0: So, other than that, is there anywhere else people can catch you? Do you have any other gigs coming up?
4: Honestly, no. I've been just trying to get back out there and network some more. It's a different scene, different things out there now. So I'm just trying to, you know, meet the right people and talk to the right people about, you know, playing. I'm really excited to do the spot in Ferndale because that's going to be like one of my main focuses.
0: Okay.
4: But outside of that, I just...
0: Yeah, when you get that started, if you have like a flyer or something,
4: yeah,
0: shoot it to us and we'll make sure that we mention it.
4: Really appreciate you. Yeah, I will. It's going to be cool. I'm planning to bring in a lot of like house acts. Got some buddies in Chicago I'm going to bring out there. Just get that good, that really... that piano house, you know, kind of, you know, kind of how I play that vibe, you know, bring some more of that to the area, which would be sweet.
0: Awesome.
4: So.
0: Well, I guess other than here, when you give us the flyer, we'll announce it. But if people want to follow you online to see when that's going to be a thing, where can people follow you online?
4: You can Google me at just Rob Deshawn, actually.
0: Okay.
4: I'm the only Rob Deshawn in the world spelled the way that it is. So I pop right up on
3: Spell
4: Google.
3: It.
4: R-O-B-D. Apostrophe SHAWN for everybody. You know what I mean?
2: I don't know.
0: Unless it's the Instagram, then it's just...
4: Then there's no... I can't do the apostrophe. Yeah, yeah. Then it's just one word. But on Google, if you search that, I do come up.
2: I don't know. I'd say there's somebody in a hood somewhere in America who's got that same
4: there probably
2: damn
4: is.
2: Name.
4: There probably right is. Here. You thank my mom for that.
3: You can't find another Thai, Lenny, though.
4: That's fact, yeah.
2: No, because the only other Thai I know is T-H-A-I.
4: Yep.
2: But that's hot and spicy.
3: It's too complicated even for me.
4: Hey, man.
2: It's good she didn't get that.
4: A Rob Deshawn in the hood somewhere out there. And that's hilarious.
3: Maybe.
2: No. Not a Rob Deshawn. Just Deshawn.
4: Oh, just Deshawn. Oh, yeah. I know some Deshawns. I do know a couple Deshawns. I've never met any other Rob Deshawns, though. So try to be special that way.
0: Well, there it is. We got a little bit of a late start. So do you want to...
2: Jump
0: get
2: on.
0: Up there and,
4: yeah, I'll play a couple songs and try to do a couple things and got some new music. Just a lot of it just was out within the last honestly like 2 weeks, so new stuff, just gonna play it. Haven't even played it out yet, so we're gonna...
0: You got any of your originals packed?
4: I do have a couple on there. I maybe can mix into them. They're pretty hard though, like the one that I haven't released yet, it's like a pretty hard banger, but maybe I could throw it in there, you know. I mean, it's definitely got some the club vibe to it, so we'll see. I might be able to throw it in though.
0: Okay, sweet.
4: Absolutely.
0: Well, why don't you go ahead and jump up there?
4: You got it.

0: So that was Rob Deshawn. So yeah.
1: Thank you.
0: Up next, we have our guest all the way from Brazil, who I'm going to let tie.
1: Yeah.
0: Just tie.
1: Me.
2: Do your job.
1: Do my job.
2: Do your job.
1: To introduce the next invited.
0: That's right. Yeah. So who do we have up next?
1: So her name is Laura Nix, and she is from São Paulo, Brazil. She plays melodic techno, progressive house, and yeah, so she is currently involved with a few projects too that kind of has the same idea of 313 Amplified, you know, like this assembled sound project. Since one of them is called East Sunday, it's in partnership with a lot of DJs, like very well-known DJs from Brazil. And they try to also promote DJs that are starting. And she has a new project right now that she's still, you know, developing it. That's called Nix. That's focused on helping out female DJs.
0: Do you know if that project has like a website or social or anything that people check out?
1: So Nix, for right now, they're still not really well developed.
0: Okay, so it's pre-development stage?
1: That's right.
0: Okay, but be on the lookout for it.
1: The other project, though, they do have an Instagram account. I will check that for you guys in just a second. I hope I will find it. Yeah, so on Instagram, if you guys want to follow that, it will be E Sunday Project. And yeah, so you can check that out. But yeah, for her, Nix project is still under development, and she is going to, you know, mainly help promote female DJs. But of course, just like us, like 313 Amplified, we're including everyone. It doesn't matter what. But yeah, the Brazilian scene is really complicated in terms of like opening space for, you know, everybody. So we're trying to get that to a point where we have, you know, more inclusion and everything.
0: Sweet. And where can people follow her at if they want to catch more from her?
1: So for her Instagram, actually, will be Laura. It spells... Is that too low? I was talking very far from that. So it's going to be L-A-U-R-A Lawand. L-A-U-A-N-D.
0: Awesome.
1: Yeah.
0: And then do you want to give a brief introduction to her in Portuguese as well?
1: Yeah, sure. So it's complicated sometimes to speak Portuguese. It's like I'm forgetting my own language.
2: The shame.
1: Nossa.
2: The shame.
1: I don't know why. A nossa próxima convidada é Laura Nix. Ela toca principalmente techno e progressive house. E ela é de São Paulo, Brasil. E a Laura, ela tem uma... ela tem um... ela ajuda a desenvolver alguns projetos no Brasil também que estão em parceria com vários DJs e ajudam a promover DJs femininas na cena brasileira também. E that's it. Let's welcome Laura Nix.

0: So that was Laura Nix. Are you going to jump on a mic too, Ty? No? I said, are you going to jump on mic too? No? No? Yeah, whatever. So anyways, our next guest for the night goes by Timekeeper. What's going on, sir? You want to get a little closer to that mic?
1: You can... How you doing?
0: There we go. Awesome. I'm doing well. So someone told me that this actually is your first set in Detroit.
2: Yeah.
1: Ooh, yes, it is.
0: So excited, nervous, a little both?
1: Both. I'm excited and nervous, but I mean, it's like good nerves. You know? It's always good to have a little nerves.
0: Okay. So one thing I am curious is, because you produce as well as DJ, right?
1: Yes.
0: Is there anywhere, because unfortunately I didn't know this ahead of the show, so I wasn't able to get any of your productions on here, but is there anywhere where people can check out your music?
1: You can check out my music on SoundCloud or iTunes. Just look up Timekeeper Techno on SoundCloud, and you'll find everything I've released so far. And on iTunes, Spotify, I have some stuff out also on there. Just look up Timekeeper on those.
0: Awesome. Okay. And as far as do you have any shows planned in the here or north, because you're originally from North Carolina?
1: Mm-hmm.
0: So, are you playing it, because I know you said you're kind of bouncing back and forth right now too?
1: You're right.
0: Do you have any shows that you're playing in the near future, either here or North Carolina?
1: There's some things in planned up, but nothing official yet.
0: Okay.
1: But those will all be posted as soon as I get the go ahead.
0: So. Okay. And posted where, like your
1: My Facebook and Instagram.
0: Okay.
1: All my social medias.
0: And those are the same too.
1: Yeah, Timekeeper Techno.
0: Okay. Sweet. Yeah. So I'm curious, how long have you been at this?
1: I've been DJing since I was 13 years old, and producing since I was about 15, 16 years old.
0: So oh, wow.
1: Really,
0: so
1: just
0: a while.
1: Oh, yeah, so just for a while, just kind of made it my main thing. Like, this is my life, not just a hobby or anything. So.
0: Okay.
3: Who would be the people that influenced you?
1: Oh, my influences. So I have a lot of influences, as far as techno wise, I'd say Emily Lynn, Charlotte DeWitt, and those sorts of names and whatnot. But I actually started DJing old school hip hop, NWA, and that sort of stuff to really get like learning about the game and whatnot. And then after a while, I just started to really find a love for electronic music, and then really find a love for techno. So really, anybody who produces techno or anything like that, I'm always open to listen to and just find some sort of influence from. So really, in a way, it's everyone's an influence to me.
0: Awesome. Yeah. Now, I'm curious, for your productions, what kind of stuff are you more... Is it mostly techno then that you're producing?
1: Mostly techno, yeah.
0: Okay.
1: A lot of darker techno and a lot of melodic stuff, a lot of arpeggiations and whatnot.
0: Okay.
4: That's what I fell in love with when I checked out his work.
0: Is there any, is it mostly on your SoundCloud, or is there any releases that people can buy online?
1: Yeah, you can buy my releases on iTunes and yeah.
0: Okay. Any albums or EPs that people could search for? It's
1: no
0: just
1: albums,
0: singles?
1: EPs, yeah, all
0: single tracks?
1: Right.
0: Okay.
1: Now, yeah.
0: So if anyone wants to check out your work specifically, like what would be your go-to song? Like, if someone's like, I want to hear what Timekeeper makes, like, what would be the song that
1: I
0: they should search for?
1: I would say Capricious or Loud Colors are my two songs that I really... If you're looking for my sound, those are the two songs that I think really show my sound.
0: Okay. Awesome. Now, one thing I'm curious about with you coming from North Carolina, because I think the only other person we've had is Alvin Shavers, and he kind of gave us the rundown on the area he's from, which I think it was like Greensboro. But you said you're from like the Raleigh,
1: yeah,
0: North Carolina area,
3: Raleigh.
0: Thank you. What's going out there? Like, what's the hot spots? I guess.
1: Oh,
0: like, where can people check out?
1: Well, they have the Sub Rosa events. They're always there, I believe, every week, Tuesdays. But then they also have My favorite spot to play ever so far was the Durham Fruit and Produce. By far, that is the best place for techno. And
0: is that so like an actual, like?
1: Yeah, it's an actual venue. Yeah, but they call it the Fruit and Produce.
0: So it's not an actual like produce thing.
1: I believe they are in the daytime.
0: Really?
1: But
0: okay.
1: At night,
0: so
1: it's all
0: okay.
1: It's all wow. sorts of arts and techno and okay. electronic music and stuff. Really awesome venue.
0: Because I know they'll do like events here at like Eastern Market and stuff. So like, you know, obviously during the day it's a market at night. But I didn't know like it actually during the day is like a produce.
1: Yeah.
0: Place.
1: Okay. Yeah, I believe so.
0: I guess I can't be any more crazier than my plum market gigs.
4: Oh yeah, you
0: weirdest
4: that.
0: Gig the ever. Farm. Like literally DJing in a grocery store while it's open, and they put you in the weirdest
4: That's
0: spots.
4: Awesome.
0: Like the one they put you at the checkout lanes.
1: Oh nice.
0: And the other one you're literally in the produce section. So it's like bananas, DJ booth, apples. Like
4: they're not doing that anymore, right?
0: Oh no, I still am. I have one coming up.
4: They're nice.
0: This Saturday.
1: That's
0: so if
1: awesome.
0: Anyone wants to come buy some groceries and listen to some house
4: gosh,
0: music.
4: I'll definitely do that.
1: That's awesome.
0: That's awesome. Well, is there anything else that people need to know about you before you run up there and bang out some technos for us?
1: I just hope people enjoy.
0: Okay.
1: Yeah.
0: All right, sweet. Well, why don't we have you get set up over there, give me a thumbs up when you're ready to go, and we'll get rocking with you.
1: Sounds good.
4: Thank you so much for coming.
1: Oh, no, thank you.

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This, if I have the right graphic up, this is Timekeeper.

machine. Electrical. Chemical. Emotion. Machine. Electrical. Chemical. Emotion.

So that was Timekeeper. So yeah, like we mentioned in the beginning of the before the set started, that was his first time playing in Detroit. So stay tuned to this guy if you're into that banging techno. Make sure you check out his SoundCloud as well, because we didn't get a chance to play any of his actual productions tonight. So make sure you go check that out. Go support him on. You said you have him on iTunes, right? Do you have a Bandcamp at all? Nothing's on it yet? Okay, so stay tuned. We'll get the Bandcamp link from him before he goes, and we'll throw it up on the website. But yeah, huge thank you to everyone that tuned in tonight. Gotta say also a huge thank you to Speakerbox for hosting us each and every week. Also a huge thank you to our past host, Grand Trunk Pub. And if you missed part of this and you want to watch the whole thing, go catch it on the archives, download.313.fm, or just go to 313.fm, click on the archive links, and then you can also get the video archives as well. 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But that's all thanks to our man in command out in California hosting, I don't know, in like 12 plus years of archived episodes, Mr. Jeff. Anyways, yeah, that's going to do it tonight. We're going to hand the reins over to Isaac here. So huge thank you, everyone that tuned in. And yeah, peace out and good night, I guess.

0: Well, well, well, well, it's another Wednesday here in Gilbertville as you're listening to Planet Funk on 313.fm. And we apologize for starting late. Our first guest kind of sort of thought that we started 8 o'clock.
1: My bad.
0: No, we're not going to hold it against you. So, you know, you don't have to worry about that. Rayvon is in the house. What's going on, sir?
1: What's happening, Jeffrey Woodward? What's going on, Brent?
2: Although the funny part about it is he beat me here. He beat Woodward here.
0: What?
2: When we got here, there was equipment here already, and I was like, who's going to leave this nice equipment sitting here? And then he left.
1: I think it would have been all right because I saw the turntables over here. I'm like, you know what? No one's going to touch this.
2: No one will. But I just thought it was funny that you were here. Like, I don't know when you got here.
1: Yeah, I got here at like 4:30 because I took the bus down here, so I had to like transfer buses, this and that. So I just figured I'd drop my shit off, then boom, boom.
0: Yeah, I mean, I caught the bus, but I left about 5:15 and shit. You know, so I got here, Brent got here, and then we see the stuff, and I'm thinking, damn, if I could have been a criminal, I could have walked off with some shit. Because the mixer is like right in my wheelhouse. All I need is another turntable and shit. I'm good. You know. But I can't do that to you.
1: Appreciate that.
0: So tell us, how did you get started into the DJing?
1: When I was living in East Lansing, I was going to school up at Michigan State. I lived in a co-op house. It was about me and 15 other people in a 20-bedroom house. And so, obviously, we were going to throw parties, so we needed a DJ.
0: Right.
1: So that's kind of when I stepped up. This is back in like 2006. When I officially started, so I'm starting off on a laptop using virtual DJ that I eventually linked up with someone who had some equipment, so I threw him on for our parties. So we're banging out parties almost twice a month. Like, I'm talking, there was like 500-600 people there. And like, our Halloween party, all the frats couldn't touch us. So like, we had the cops sitting out in our yard. They were just talking to the girls, just making sure everything's cool.
0: Right.
1: Started doing that for a while. Then me and my friend Danny, we actually started the MSU DJ Club. And so that was just kind of get more DJs in one room, kind of collaborate on music, have some guest speakers come through. Like my boy DJ Sinister, Jeremy, came through, did a guest series for us. Through parties. So we were throwing events at like Club Excel. There was a few going on at Max Bar. So yeah, I just kind of did that for a while. Then I eventually got on to 96.5 out in Lansing. That's like their hip-hop station. But I had the graveyard shift, though. So I was doing that for about a year and a half. Then I just kind of eventually moved back home because I was kind of upset with radio, the way it worked. When I first got in there, I'm thinking I'm taking requests. I'm going to play all the newest, hottest jams.
0: Yeah.
1: Comes to find out, they got their whole playlist planned out for like the next like 3 to 4 weeks, and I'm just like, all right, I can't do this.
0: Yeah, I mean, most people would actually kill to be on radio, even if it was pre-packaged like that, you know.
1: Mm-hmm. Yeah.
0: I mean, me, I'm from the school of mojo, so I'm more into the free form of DJing, like, you know, play what the hell you feel.
1: Mm-hmm.
0: Screw everybody else, you know. I mean, either they're going to like it or they're not.
1: Right. Exactly. I mean, that's how I felt. So, I mean, that's kind of where I left. And so that's why actually when I stopped DJing and stuff, like, I started getting into production and everything. I was kind of, like, in a dark place in my life between just school, work, and all this other stuff going on. So I stopped playing for a few years, and I actually got back into it about 3 years ago-ish, I think. Something like that.
0: Okay.
1: Just kind of found, like, music being in my comfort zone, you know what I'm saying? So just kind of, it was kind of a good outlet for me, just kind of escape everything. Still kind of in that little dark place, but it's getting better. I'm actually getting ready to take off to New York here. Planning on leaving this weekend, actually. Take a train, one-way train.
0: Okay.
1: Got my luggage, got my equipment. I'm good to go. Staying in hostels.
0: You're playing out there?
1: So I actually found a hostel that's actually it's a gallery, hostel, bar, / coffee shop. So in the galley area, it's a pretty big space. It's pretty dope. So I hit up the events manager about it. I was like, hey, just like, you guys ever have events here or DJs? They're like, oh, yeah, we would love to. So that's where I'm starting to start off playing for a little bit. Then I actually know a few people out there
2: as well. Just in case we have any New York listeners, what's the name of the spot?
1: It's called the Local NYC.
2: Okay.
1: Yep, the Local NYC hostel over in Queens. Then I'm actually linked up with a few friends out there too as well. My boy Descartes, Harrison Williams. He's an editor at Mixmag, so he has his weekly that they do called the Goon Room. They hold it at Rose Gold BK, and a few other spots too. Link up with him. My homegirl Larie, she kind of does just plan events around house, techno, music. So I got a few different things I could do out there. So I'm just kind of playing it by ear, really.
2: Awesome. Well, I wanted to throw a couple international shouts out there.
0: Oh. Who we got?
2: Do you remember Vin Hill?
0: Vin Hill?
2: From France.
0: I think so.
2: He hung out here in Urban Bean for a few weeks. He was doing some video work.
0: Oh, yeah, yeah,
2: and then,
0: yeah.
2: He came out to our Red Door gig in Ferndale.
0: Right, right.
2: Yeah. He's tuning in. He said, what's up?
0: Oh, damn. What's happening, Vin?
2: Said he wished he was here. And also, big shout out to out in Birmingham, UK, Lee Beat and the Beat Family.
1: What up, Beat Family?
2: He said he listens to every show, so it's pretty awesome.
0: Yeah, but see, now does he really get excited if, say, someone actually throws some gettage in?
2: See, maybe.
0: That's the question. Maybe he can answer that.
2: Anyways, as you were saying, though.
0: Yeah. So, let's ask. You have any, other than the New York gig, you have anything coming up locally?
1: No, that's actually kind of why I'm moving to New York. So one of the things that I've kind of found getting into the Detroit scene a couple of years ago, it's kind of clicky out here. So it's kind of hard just for, there's a lot of DJs in one area, but very few spots. And basically, it's almost like a monopoly, basically. It's like a group of DJs control certain spots. It's like, I don't want to bother trying to be buddies with people that I probably don't even kind of click with. You know what I'm saying? So it's...
0: Right.
1: It's like, I just rather not fight that battle. So I've actually been throwing my own events. So me and my homeboy Julius, shout out Julius, we've actually been throwing after hours party off of McNichols area, kind of by Detroit Mercy. So we've been doing that for about a year now. And so we don't like promote it on Facebook or Instagram. We might throw like a flyer up on Instagram or something like that. But we only promote the parties by text. So you'll just get a text randomly one night, say, hey, we're having after hours at this spot. Come through.
2: So how do you people get on that text list?
1: I'll send you the link. So we basically, we have a link that we send out to people. And so how it works, you add your name, first name, last name, email, phone number, and some type of social media where we can vet you. So anyone who signed up for this list that we kind of personally vetted, kind of trolled their social media a little bit to see who they are, then we'll add them to our texting list, and we send out a max text every time we have a party.
2: Okay.
0: Damn, that's a lot better than trying to get into the Trump administration. All that extra vetting and shit. I mean, hey, now, if they could do their cabinet like that, man, we wouldn't be in the fucking state that we're in right now. You know, putting babies in
1: cages
0: and shit. Tender care centers. Get the fuck out of here with
1: that.
0: That
1: was terrible, man. When I saw pictures of that, I couldn't believe it, man.
0: Yeah, see, for those of you that voted for that asshole for president, I hope, you know, let's just say this. Your karma is coming. And hopefully, it'll get hit by a freight train. So, let's see what happens. Yeah.
2: Sweet. Well, since we got a little bit of a late start, I don't want to cut too much into your set time. Do you want to go ahead and jump up there and get ready to play some tunes?
1: Let's do it.
0: Well, while we're waiting, the weekend of July 13th is coming up real quick. You know what that is, right?
2: Absolutely not. No, I do.
0: Oh, okay.
2: Oh, what is it, though? I was just waiting for you to say it.
0: Oh, you waiting for me? Ah, yes. well, it's the BlizzFest Festival in Harbor Springs.
2: So I'm glad you actually know where it is. I always just say it's somewhere around Petoskey.
0: You know, I would have said that too, but yeah, I posted it yesterday and I put in Harbor Springs, so I figure I better be official about it. But anyway, you and I are doing the Silent Disco that Friday night, the 13th.
2: This is correct.
0: And yours truly, I'm actually going to have a set on the main stage. I'm not sure exactly what day that's going to be. But that ought to be interesting to stay up there the whole weekend.
2: Oh, wait, we're playing Friday the 13th? I thought, are you doing Friday?
0: Yeah.
2: Oh, okay, because I was doing Saturday.
0: Well, I mean, we're talking about camping up there.
2: Yeah, but you said we were playing the Silent Disco Friday the 13th.
0: Yeah.
2: Yeah, are you?
0: Yes.
2: I'm playing Saturday.
0: Okay. Wait. I'm thinking the 13th is Friday.
2: Yeah. The festival's 3 days.
0: Right.
2: I'm playing on Saturday.
0: You're playing on Saturday.
2: You might be playing Friday. I'm not doubting you.
0: No.
2: I'm just saying I'm not playing Friday.
0: I'm not saying you anything
2: did.
0: Like that.
2: You did. You said we were playing Friday the 13th.
0: Okay. Well, it's posted as the 13th through the 15th.
2: Yes.
0: Okay. So I assume that the Silent Disco was Friday. Let's put it that way.
2: No, it's all 3 days.
0: Silent Disco is all 3 days.
2: Yeah.
0: Oh, well, shit. Well, wait a minute. Did they have it the 3 days last year?
2: Yeah.
0: Only cause we only
2: or at
0: stuck
2: least
0: around.
2: Two.
0: Yeah, because we stuck around
2: we
0: for how
2: we
0: many
2: were only
0: days?
2: There for like half a day last time.
0: Yeah, that's true. All right. Well, fuck it then. Works for me. I mean, hey, if we're there for the whole weekend, we play for the whole weekend. So, I'm not going to argue that. Anyway, you about ready over there? Cool. All right, ladies and gentlemen, you're listening to Ray Vaughn on Planet Funk 313.fm.

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0: gonna play now? 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But whatsoever I play, it's got to be funky.
1: Yeah.
0: One.

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0: Well, that was Ray Vaughn. Let's give it up for him. I'm sorry, Ray Vosco. Look, when I met the man, it was Ray Vaughn, all right? So that's what I go by.
1: Raven Hard. Don't all speak right. The real names. They're watching this.
0: Oh, okay. We're like that now. All right. Fucking A, fine.
1: Anonymous.
2: All right. Over sitting on the other side of the room, and I just hear the track fade out.
3: Track is over.
0: I mean, I didn't know how much longer the song had.
2: I don't know either.
1: We're on a funky planet together.
3: There's really no way to tell.
0: Well, while we're here, why don't we have our next guest introduce themselves?
3: Hey, guys.
2: Himself. But he brought a friend.
0: Himself. About a friend. Okay.
3: Hey, I'm Rocky. Rocky Ibarra.
2: Although his friend should be no stranger.
3: Yeah. No stranger to the game.
1: No stranger. John Joseph. Guy. Friend. Lover.
2: Used to throw a show on the station.
1: Yeah. Detroit Sound System. Plug.
3: Oh, yeah.
2: We're going to throw another one.
1: Yeah, yeah. We're going to keep on rolling with 313 FM fam, homies. Better get ready for it.
3: Yeah, thanks for having me, man.
2: Oh, yeah. And because I know you've played on the show as well before. Came out with your partner in crime that you throw shows at Temple Bar with.
3: Yeah, yeah. Me and Mike do the Super Radical House Party at Temple Bar.
1: It's totally radical.
3: It's the most radical party.
1: It's really hype.
3: But yeah, we've been doing that for a little over a year now, or maybe 2 years. Shit, I don't even remember. But yeah, we love Temple Bar. That place is the jam. Such a great crowd.
2: Yeah, no, the one thing I really love about Temple Bar is the size of it is, like, literally the perfect venue. You can have a small crowd in there, and it still feels like a party.
3: Yeah.
2: But I've been in there on nights where it's absolutely packed, and it's still fun.
3: Oh, man. For Pride, was it a couple weekends ago? Man, that place, I've never seen it so packed, but it was amazing. Mike and I filled in for the special shoes party right in the beginning of the night, and usually, you know, it takes like till like 11:30, 12 sharp to like really get going, but people were in there early. It was really nice.
1: Mm-hmm. Yeah. Sweat equity in there.
3: Yeah, sure. And we were talking about this earlier, like it's just set up to be so fun. Like you can be at the bar and still enjoy the music and really just still be in the party, or you can be on the floor.
1: And shout out Larry Love.
3: Yeah, shout out
1: George.
3: Larry. Shout out George.
1: Shout out Jamie, the dog.
3: Everybody there. The cat.
2: That's right. They have animals in there too.
3: Yeah, they got disco cats and dogs.
1: Yeah, Jamie's very nice. Come give him a
0: disco
1: scratch.
0: Duck.
1: Yeah,
3: disco duck.
2: Yeah. So I know you came here tonight on a mission because you wanted to talk about your new release.
3: Yeah.
2: Lockdown EP.
3: Yeah, it's the Lockdown EP. So I

0: I was able to send them out to, you know, some friends, and I had some good positive feedback, which is always really good to hear.
1: Yeah, got a write up with Data Transmission.
0: Yep, and Data Transmission had the premiere on Electronic Groove on Working, one of the tunes on the EP there, and then we were able to get a little interview with Electronic Groove, a blog out here, and they were covering, you know, my time here in Detroit, what I've been doing, and the release. So yeah, pretty good return on the EP. I'm pretty happy with it.
2: Yeah. Awesome.
1: Yeah, people are digging it. Hard Ton gave us a good review on that boy. Danny Tanglia was up on there.
0: Yep. Yeah, it was cool.
1: He liked it.
2: Now, one thing I'm curious, does Pitts have a website or social media? I know you have an Instagram for it, because you tagged that in one of your videos I saw.
1: Yes.
2: Is there any other links for Pitts?
1: Yeah, we got most of them. placeandtimeandspace.com is the website address. But we also got a SoundCloud where we post everything. Pitts Detroit. Same thing for all the other socials. Facebook, Twitter, Instagram, Pitts Detroit. And you know, we keep everything up to current on there, so you know,
0: follow
1: on there,
0: with
1: the stream,
0: keep up.
1: Yeah, get that shit in your timeline.
0: Yeah, actually, the first time I played out this tune, Clink Clink, it was actually right here at Urban Bean. We were doing House Coffee, Mike and I were.
2: Shouts out to James and Patrick.
0: Yeah, absolutely, absolutely, those guys crush. So I was just testing it out, and it actually worked out. So this was the first tune that I kind of put together and finished, and I wanted to, you know, make another track for John. So
2: nice. Yeah. I'm curious, are the vocals sampled, or is that someone you had do those?
0: So I just sometimes, you know, I get vocals from a lot of different places, and you know, it's either I got some crazy sample packs, you know, from just random places on the internet, or sometimes I use YouTube, which is kind of where I got this one from. It's just, you know, some old lady talking about relationships and shit. So, I don't know, it just kind of fit with me at the time, and I just started working with it, and just kind of came together. Yeah,
2: nice.
0: Yeah.
1: Yeah, she's a nice sounding lady.
0: Yeah, you know, you gotta warp the sample a little bit, and
1: chopped and screwed, baby.
0: Man.
1: T-Pain said that.
3: reference to the late great DJ Screw.
1: Yeah, amen to that. DJ Screw all day.
2: The other one, Working.
0: Yeah, Working. So this is one that got that Data Transmission covered. So that was cool. It's got some. Got some good feedback there on this one. Maybe a little more rowdy with the vocal sample on this one, but I'm pretty happy with it. I've been playing them out at Temple mostly, and they get the floor moving. So, club certified, you know.
1: Club certified, 100. Yeah, definitely. Both have that bouncy feeling. You can really tell it's. They go together.
0: Yeah,
1: like
0: yeah.
1: Peas,
0: you know,
1: and
0: I kinda,
1: carrots, you know.
0: Yeah, I kind of. I
1: peas and carrots.
0: So, I got the. I just recently purchased the Korg Minilog, and I've been using the step sequencer on it. So this is kind of where the bass lines came from. You know, sequencing them that way. It's kind of a new workflow for me. So. It's just really fun to make them that way. Yeah.
2: Nice.
0: Yeah.
2: Now, are you playing any other shows coming up other than the Temple? Well, actually, you want to mention when the Temple Bar thing happens?
0: Yeah. So,
2: people can catch it?
0: Yeah, Temple Bar is again. It's called the Super Radical House Party, and Beatloaf and I do that every second Friday of the month. So, make sure to come out and, you know, dance with us and hang out.
2: Awesome. And
0: then other parties, Beatloaf and I are going to do an afters this Friday at a secret location.
4: I don't know if
0: it's so secret. It's the Video Store.
2: Okay.
0: Yeah.
2: That's all the info that people need.
0: I guess if you know the Video Store, then you know.
1: You know what kind of videos are sold there.
0: It's off of Woodward.
2: Oh, man.
0: Uh-oh. Late night.
3: Warning.

0: videos.
1: Yeah,
2: it's yeah, porn. Yeah. But that's a really good party. Steven,
3: you guys gonna play Steven. Porn in there?
2: Yeah. Oh, all
1: there'll
2: the
1: definitely be
2: lots of porn samples.
3: One time, Barrett played porn on the TV in here, and Josh was outside on the
2: oh nice
3: on the sidewalk screaming. What the fuck are you guys doing? Don't you know there's people actually walking on the sidewalk out here?
2: It's a little show. It's a little show to get
1: techno
2: people inside.
1: Techno is not safe for work.
2: It's NSFW. I remember where's that biker bar out by the pickle factory? Okay. I've been there. They used to play porn all the time. That was like all the
3: pickle
2: place.
3: Factory.
2: I think that's the pickle factory out there.
3: Where?
2: I don't know. There's like
3: you know what's funny is we were talking at actually the body shop.
2: Yeah.
3: But you said it's changed locations.
2: Yeah. So.
3: But I was at the old one.
2: Uh-huh.
3: And, oh. They're playing porn. It was obviously gay porn because it was gay club.
2: Yeah.
3: But I just turned around and I was like, there's a dude sucking another dude's dick. Hey, and my friend's like, really? It was my friend that was a girl, by the way.
2: Yeah.
3: But she's like, really? I can't see it. And I was like,
2: proper.
3: I was like, it's up there. And she's like, oh, I need 6 more inches. And I was like, I gotcha.
1: Oh, those are the times, man. There was times, Grenadier, I'm sure all of you probably spent some time there, but...
0: Yeah, God rest Grenadier.
1: Yeah, exactly. Plenty of people got their car broken into for sure there, but there was definitely a set where someone was getting it right in the booty hole, like, while I'm playing. Like, literally on the floor, and I'm just like, damn! That is some moving shit right there.
2: Alright, well, you know...
0: Well, that sounds like some old HQ type shit right there.
2: we're just getting on all the Detroit underground after hours, this shady place. This interview,
1: the dark corners of the city.
0: Oh,
2: everybody is listening. You know you're guilty. So
0: you've been
2: there.
0: Yeah, been hung out of some of those places. I've played, you know, but I that's it. That's where I draw the line.
2: He's claiming his innocence.
1: Yeah. He's not in the bathroom till 7 a.m.
0: Hey, look.
3: You know what is funny, though?
0: Don't get me
2: riled. We don't want to get...
3: I mean, everyone...
0: Don't get me riled.
2: Go down that...
3: Everyone remembers Grenadier. Not many people... Because everyone's, of course, been on the top floor. Everyone's been on the main floor.
2: Right.
3: Not many people have been down in the basement.
2: Oh, the basement's
1: that
2: crazy
1: was...
2: looking.
3: So the bathroom...
2: Did they actually do a party down there once?
1: There was a couple.
2: Okay,
3: yeah.
2: I've only
3: been to one. But I just remember the bathroom was like on the other side of the bar.
2: Yeah.
3: No door. Not even a stall door.
2: Why would there be?
3: People could be dancing. You're just like, yeah, don't mind me. I'm pooping.
2: Yep.
1: Definitely some mold up in there.
2: You can't be, you know, you can't be afraid. You know, that's what you gotta do. Go boldly into the night.
1: Several times.
2: It's like the works, you know. You just, hey,
1: do it.
2: Come on now.
3: Got
1: don't
3: the trial.
1: Ask questions.
0: Oh, you mean the bathtub. Well, you know the trough.
2: Oh, right. Well, hey, I mean, even the stalls. But hey, whatever.
0: Nasty.
3: Did they finally take the signs, the paper signs off the stalls that say only one person allowed per stall?
2: I'm sure those got ripped down like the night they went up.
0: Oh,
2: I don't know.
0: So you've been there, huh? Oh, you see. No, this is you say.
3: No, this isn't the works, and that's a unidirectional mic, by the way.
0: And
3: I'm saying you're trying to talk into the side of it.
0: Well, shit.
1: In it.
2: Whatever.
0: You're not innocent, so. And I know you ain't innocent.
2: Hey.
0: The way you describing shit, you know. You
1: like
0: know.
1: To watch.
0: Inquiring minds need to know.
2: Was his interview so in depth?
1: Yeah. Is this
2: what
1: TMZ?
2: You talking about? Yeah, why am I getting grilled right now?
0: No, it ain't a question of you getting grilled. I'm just making the observation. Yeah. Look, I mean, everybody that's within the sound of my voice, I'm sure they probably saying the same thing.
2: Everybody's
0: just
2: out
0: trying
2: here.
0: To figure this out.
2: Everybody's
0: that's out. All. Nothing more, nothing less. You trying to put a whole fucking spin on some shit.
2: Oh.
0: Talk about some TMZ and all this kind of shit. Come on, man.
2: That's class.
3: Where is the TMZ of the Detroit Electronic Music?
2: Yeah, who is that? Is that us?
0: I have no idea. Who would it be?
3: I don't know.
2: That's a good question. Step forward if that's you.
1: That's my YouTube channel.
2: We need to know.
1: I'm outing all your dirt.
2: I'm going to start a new new social, TMZ Detroit.
1: Heard Rocky Ibarra's got a kid that he doesn't see. I heard that
2: best
1: he's got
2: dad in
1: a baby
2: the world.
1: Mama he didn't take care of.
2: Best dad. Nah. This is the
3: I'm gonna bring you the mug your next set.
2: Yeah, yeah, absolutely. No, actually, that's just what I'm gonna, you know, have my beverages out of at Temple Bar.
3: Fill me up, George. Number one dad.
2: Yeah. This is the classic Beat Loaf remix of Stronger from my last EP.
3: I had to play this one just because we were talking about Temple and everything.
2: Yeah, yeah, and these tunes went off at Temple. So everyone at Temple is really great. They're really open to the music. You know, you kind of got to toe a line of like disco and, you know, really house, but sometimes you can get into some different stuff there. So I really like the crowd and how receptive they are.
3: Any more stuff coming out on the label soon?
2: What do you got, John? What do you got?
1: We're keeping things pumping out. We do a podcast series as well. So the next episode of that is going to be with Jin Ebony.
3: Nice.
1: She's a great DJ, does her own radio show called Step One.
3: C-Jam.
1: Yeah,
3: she's like
1: does that out of Windsor.
3: Head honcho over there almost.
1: I mean,
3: almost.
1: She's a boss. I mean,
3: program
1: I gotta
3: director.
1: Hand it to her. Definitely a boss. She takes care of stuff. So looking forward to hearing that.
3: I always tell
1: her
3: she does real radio.
1: Yeah, exactly. She's like giving away tickets to Chromio. You know, I'm just like,
3: oh, shit.
1: Damn, girl.
2: Friday, yeah. Look.
1: I'm going to go and get some fancy footwork going on over there. But
2: hell yeah.
1: Yeah, also got another release coming out by Solution 99. Guy's named Robbie Brandon. Also a great producer. Kind of more of a melodic house release compared to the Jackin' House.
2: Jack.
1: From Rocky Man here.
2: Jack. Is it Jackin'? I don't know.
1: I qualified it as
3: hashtag
1: Word,
3: get your Jackin'.
1: Jackin' House. So.
4: No. No.
2: You don't play that game.
4: It ain't happening.
2: No.
4: I'm sorry.
1: Not
4: no.
1: One Jack to be Jacked.
3: Our local
4: I'm
3: Chicago
4: not jacking to the song of the sound of the underground.
3: Our local no. Chicagoan left. Well, I mean, he's still here. Unless I think he went outside to talk on the phone.
1: He's a Chicagoan. He's important.
3: Yeah.
2: Where'd he go? Come back. We need you in the club.
3: Yeah, we're talking about jacking.
2: Jack.
4: Some of y'all have been around the AccuJack a little too long. Self-inflicted wounds and shit. And y'all speaking like veterans on that shit, too. Jack. Right. Whatever.
2: Hey
4: I only leave that shit to the pros. I only leave that shit to the pros.
2: Okay.
4: Include me out.
3: Can we have a jackin' party at Temple?
2: Yeah, let's just change it. We'll just call it Jack.
1: Jackin' house party.
2: let's call it Jackathon. Oh, wait. Whoops.
4: There y'all go. As I stated earlier, they know more than they let on, okay?
1: Frequenting customer.
2: Yeah.
3: Oh, man.
1: You ready to jam, Rocky?
2: Yeah, can we play some tunes?
4: Yeah, let them play some tunes.
2: I'm going to play these tunes for you.
1: Guy likes to jam.
2: I'm going to see what happens.
3: Okay.
2: Rayvon did an awesome set.
1: Shout out to Rayvon.
3: It was super funky.
2: That was sweet.
3: I wasn't expecting that.
2: Yeah. Threw in some really good stuff. I like that.
1: When you drop the clap slide.
2: Yep. Oh, yeah.
1: I was like, what? Are we at a wedding? And then you shake that shit up, and I was like, damn.
2: Drop the hammer on us.
1: Never thought I would think that song was so jacking good.
2: Hey, you know what? Anything happens. An urban bean. On
3: this
2: a Wednesday
3: very
2: night
3: true.
2: In Detroit.
4: Yeah. And that coming from the jack of all trades.
1: Hey! I knew he had
2: true.
1: Some jacking.
2: Here he goes. There's his jack reference.
4: Look. Well, I could say jack of all trades and the masturbator of one.
2: Oh!
4: But I didn't do
2: he
4: that.
2: Didn't, he didn't go there.
4: I didn't go there.
2: But he just did.
4: No, he did not.
2: He went there.
4: Get up on the damn deck.
2: Okay.
3: At least Radovich isn't here.
4: Oh, yeah, I know, because we'd be saying the C word damn near all night.
3: All puns Sunday. About cunts.
4: Yes.
3: Yeah.
4: Which is definitely fun.
1: Shout out to the FCC.
4: Oh, they don't give a fuck about us.
1: We're on the internet.
2: Unregulated.
3: We're on the internet.
2: 313 FM.
4: And
1: shit out.
4: What was our rating on iTunes?
3: We have an explicit rating.
4: Yeah. See,
1: shit,
2: five stars.
4: We can get away with shit. Yeah, 5 stars.
2: 5 stars explicit. Let's go.
4: Compared to the 2-star Yelp review for Toad's little post that he posted earlier.
3: I posted that.
4: What? No. Well, you posted, but
3: I tagged him in it.
4: I know. Well, yeah, but.
3: All right, this is going in like severe tangents. You should get up there and play some music. All
2: right, I'm gonna play some music right now.
1: Save us.
2: All right, peace out, y'all. Temple Bar, second Fridays of the month. Check out my new EP, Lockdown. Find out on my socials. You know, connect. Rock it. Take it for a test drive.
4: Yeah.
2: Peace.
4: Well, you know, next Saturday, we have a... gig out in Romulus.
3: What?
4: Chef's Barbecue.
3: Oh, right. Yeah, are you talking about the fourth party, like the fireworks and stuff?
4: Right.
3: But yeah, but this is a private thing.
4: I know. But I'm just saying. But I'm just saying that we have that.
1: And I like barbecue.
3: Can come. We know you. You're safe.
1: All right, cool. I'm invited. None of y'all, though.
4: Well, I mean, I didn't tell anybody where, so they won't have any idea.
3: Real quick before he goes on, I did want to mention where we're going afterwards. 7 Inches in Heaven, which happens at Marlboro Bar with Mappy and DJ Psycho. It's $3. It's all 45s.
4: Wait, and you forgot who that?
1: Watch out for
3: I know,
1: Psycho.
3: But I was saying, I was going to say their special guest.
4: Oh, I'm sorry. Let me shut up.
1: WSG.
3: WSG, right?
4: Yeah, not to be confused with MSG.
3: Yeah, who dat? Terry. She's awesome. She owned a record store for a while, so I'm sure she's got quite the collection. So,
1: yeah,
3: should be a good night.
1: Yeah, she's always spinning the hot shit.
3: Yeah, last time I saw her was at TV, and her set was really, really good.
1: Yeah, I saw her at Tekoi, and we were all sweating balls.
3: Yeah.
1: Gets hot in there.
3: I have yet to be there.
1: I mean, if I can suggest, you know, food is delicious, but you're going to pay for it, too. So.
3: Okay.
1: Get ready.
4: Okay, that's a little too much information.
1: Yeah, I mean, like, you're going to like those wings, though. Nibble on those, boys.
4: Cool. Well.
3: I think he's still getting ready.
4: Is he ready?
3: You good? Yeah, you good? Ready?
4: I don't even think he hears us.
1: He's officially in the zone now. He's unreachable.
3: He's not even playing. He's already in the zone.
1: I'm also his manager.
3: Yeah.
1: Also his agent. His mom, too.
4: And his boy, Friday.
1: And his boyfriend. All together in one.
4: Yeah, but the 7 Inches in Heaven, that starts about, what, 9 o'clock?
3: Yep.
4: So it's going from now until 2.
3: Yep. Shouts out to Klaus, by the way. This track playing in the background is him. Our good friend from Cologne.
1: I like it.
3: Yeah.
4: Hair Klaus.
3: I'm supposed to be playing on one of his podcasts coming up soon. Speaking of 7 Inches, I have to send him an all 45s mix, a 2-hour one. So that's going to be crazy.
1: Bullshit.
3: It's going to be like...
4: Oh, you're going to knock that out with no problem, man.
3: That's going to be like... I don't even know how much, because I played an hour and a half set in Australia, and I literally went through 90 45s for that.
1: See,
3: oh, he's going.
1: You are.
3: He's going. Okay. All right. So we're doing this then. You are tuned into Planet Funk on 313.fm. This is Rocky Barra.

0: Anyways, we're going to kind of pack up soon here because we're going to go over to Marble Bar for 7 Inches in Heaven, which...
1: Yeah, we got places to go.
0: Yeah, you should go there. 7 Inches in Heaven. It's $3. It's fun. Do it.
1: Most definitely.
0: One thing I want to mention, too, though. Go down to Chicago. Or, I'm sorry, not Chicago. Ohio. Toledo, to be exact. On the 29th of this month for Old School Friday, the 11-year anniversary at Wesley's. Terrence Parker is playing. Along with Rob Sample and, of course, Sandman, who hosts the night. Should be a good time. Old School Fridays is always a good time. People go down there to sweat and dance.
1: Oh, most definitely. I want to get this in right before we close up. If you've been to TechTroit and you've been to Charivari, we need your help. And with, especially with Charivari, because even though they charged in the previous, couple of years or so, once the fundraiser is actually done, the admission this year is, wait for it, free. 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And Charivari is Charivari. So get those donations in, because between Charivari and TechTroit, these are our festivals. Organic, homegrown, with nothing but Detroit talent. So we need your help. If you're in the Detroit area, send the donations. If you're listening to us from outside of Detroit, send donations, because this is all for you.
0: Uh-huh. So I think that's going to do it for tonight. Go to 7 Inches in Heaven. It's awesome. It's 45s. I love 45s. So go there. Support them. It's good.
1: Yeah,
0: peace out.
1: Definitely.
0: This is Clink Clink by Rocky Ibarra. Newest release, so go buy it and play it loud.

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In other words, if you take the fundamental idea that the whole universe, all its forms, all the forms of biology, all the different species, the giraffe, the rhinoceros, the baboon, the roses, the eucalyptus trees, etc., everything,

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0: these outfits we wear. 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
1: Shit, my stylist is on a budget. He's just trying to save some fabric.
0: It really doesn't matter. I'm just gonna end up taking it off anyway.

0: believe she'd get off talking shit like that.
1: I mean, she's one to talk.
0: At least we don't let just anyone stick it in.
1: What a fucking slut.
0: Slut.
2: That's right. Thanks for tuning in to Detroit Society Media Car Hustlers today. Episode three, I believe. Yeah, it's three. The recording for two got botched because in my infinite wisdom, I didn't check the levels on my recording sound card and it was clipping the entire time. And unfortunately, after the fact, I can't clean up any clipping. So that's all right. It sucked anyway. I mean, it's mediocre at best, right? Anyway, that opening track was dedicated to none other than the Scratchmaster Scudder of BurstRadio.net fame. He had a little something going on the other night, and needless to say, there was some unclassy behavior. So I figured I would just, assist. Did you just slap your knee, really? Knee slap? That's terrible. Anyway, don't forget, I don't know if you're listening or not. You're probably not. But if you are, log on to BurstRadio.net and click on Interact Live. There is a chat room where you can harass me. If you care to know what I'm playing, you can ask me the title of the track. You can also, I guess, talk to Brent because he's there. And there's video too. I've got the cooking cam, as they call it, right above the mixer and the X1. And then a beautiful view of the side of my face. The Burst Radio lava lamp, which I'm not sure if you were watching, was pretty much just Brent and whoever Home Depot rules is. By the way, that's an awesome name. The Burst Radio lamp did the skeet, skeet, skeet. I really need to find that sample of Woodward and just have a soundboard so that when it goes off, regardless of when it is, we just do that. Anyway, I'm not sure what I'm going to play for the second half of the show, but for the first half, I'm really in the mood to do some drum and bass, but primarily of the older variety. So we're going to hear some Aphrodite and some other stuff like that. So anyway, I'm going to stop boring you with the chats and play some tunes. So you are listening to me live on BurstRadio.net, Detroit Society of Mediocre Hustlers.

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Detroit, Ohio, we've got Hawaii, Latin America, Caribbean, Moscow. Privet. Drum and bass. Another 20 minutes or so, and then back to our normally scheduled programming. I'm Immerse, and you are listening to Detroit Society of Mediocre Hustlers live on BurstRadio.net.

And there's that. Hold on. I feel like having some subtle background music when I talk, because otherwise I feel really weird. Oh, maybe I should EQ all of this shit too next time before I start talking. That sounds legit. 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Also, if you need to call me, your mom has my number, just get it from her. Anyway, tune in like 2 weeks. We'll have music and me insulting your parents again, I guess. Anyway, thanks for everyone who tuned in. I did notice quite a few randoms come in through iTunes. Latin America, Caribbean, Moscow for a while, kicked off at the end there when I kind of deliberately launched that wobble in there. It's my own fault, but I don't care. I like the track. Don't judge me. It's not Bieber. That's about it. Thanks for everyone. And I'm going to go, probably going to go to sleep now. So, have a good night. Back to your regularly scheduled programming.

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2: So good to be back.
0: So, we got Steven and Tyler on the show tonight who, I think the last time you were on the show, like, we were still at Detroit Threads.
2: I think it was. I mean, it's been a couple of years. I think it may have been, like, pre-pandemic.
0: I think it was, like, during the pandemic.
3: Yeah.
0: Yeah, like, yeah, that's when we were at Threads.
2: And the first time it was us was 4 years ago or so, at least.
0: It's been a minute.
2: Yeah, it's been a minute. And so grateful to be coming back.
0: So, you two have been busy, as you always have. You guys throw a ton of events, always cool places. But I know you guys have a residency actually here on
2: Tuesdays. We actually have a couple, like, been coming since Josh moved to Belize. Like, I've been coming a lot more involved with what's going on at Speaker Box. I mean, you'll find me at the door all weekend. You'll find me doing our shit, but the two things we do here that are the most important to us is we started a Tuesday queer night called Go Down, and we've been doing it for like
1: all right then.
3: Well, that's perfect. You go down to the basement too. Yeah, you can go down anywhere.
1: I got nothing out of that. So
2: I'm not going to tell you the shit that has gone down here since we started, yeah, but it's been fun.
1: No, inquiring minds do not want to know.
2: it'll be in my bag. If you're
0: so right. The next one is on the 10th, right?
2: Every Tuesday.
0: But,
2: every Tuesday.
0: I see here 12:10, Dr. Popper's birthday.
2: Dr. Popper's is Rico, is his birthday. We had Lauren yesterday. We've been getting a great, like, queer crowd, mixed crowd. Mm-hmm. I have lots of stories I could tell, but I don't know if it's, like, appropriate. Like, there's some things
1: that ship sailed a long time ago.
2: Like, it's like we're like the some things have happened behind the mini bar up here and like what have you. But it's been a great crowd.
0: Well, that room's seen some stuff. We used to joke because we used to call it the porn room when it was still Urban Dean, because there'd always be like dudes that wouldn't order any coffee or anything, and they'd just be like sitting in that back corner with their laptop.
2: It's like creeping. Like creeping. Like, I mean, we do have the keyhole down there too, but our Tuesdays have actually been really special because we've had a variety of people that have found a safe space down here, and it's not just a queer night. You know, it's like we have a lot of like a wide range of people that have all come together and educated each other and have a lot of fun on the dance floor with the music. It's one of the beautiful things about Speaker Box up and down is that we're a small space, and like in small spaces you get 100 people is really cool, and they have to interact in a way where they can't escape from each other, and they educate each other and they get together on the dance floor. You get a big space and you have 400 people, that's where you start to have problems. So this space is very important to do something like that, and doing that queer night here for what, like 3 months? Two or three months.
0: I think we're going every Tuesday.
2: Like Tuesday. We've done every Tuesday. Yeah. So yeah, next week we're doing Dr. Popper's, Rico. It's going to be his birthday celebration.
0: I don't work on Wednesdays, and I get out of work on Tuesday at midnight. So maybe I might come down for the last 2 hours.
2: Well, you know, I don't want to tell anyone, but you know, we always downstairs go maybe a little late. Like, some things have not changed.
0: Okay. So it might be more than the last 2 hours. Okay.
2: Yeah. It's like
3: sometimes, like, not all the time.
2: There's many nights I'm up here yelling at people like, go to the basement or go home. Like, go home and fuck, go to the basement or...
0: And fuck.
3: And still fuck, yeah.
2: Beep, beep.
3: Well, so, we also do Foggy Sunday here with Drew every other Sunday.
0: Okay.
3: So he's a resident every other Sunday, and then I'm the resident. And we've been doing that for like a few years.
2: It's been probably three years. So yeah, Tyler's a resident 1 week, and then Drew's a resident the other week, Foggy Sundays, and they each have a guest, and that's been going really well.
3: Yeah, it's been really good. I also do, we do it every once a Saturday. I do a party up here called Drama.
0: Drama?
3: Yeah.
0: Okay. And what's that?
3: Drama.
0: It's drama.
2: Yeah.
0: Okay.
2: It's drama. So we do, like, drama. We're rotating residents up here on Saturdays. So 1 week it's Tyler, 1 week it's Grant, which is, and then 1 week it's Johnny. Yeah. So we rotate through loading. So we rotate through them. Grant Jackson's is called Club Therapy. And my pliers have been like him fucked up because it's Grant. Oh, I love him. Like,
3: I think that's just him all the time.
2: And like, Grant, can you send me some photos of you fucked up? He's like, boop, boop, boop, boop, boop.
0: He just has an archive.
2: Yeah. And so then Johnny does it, Loading does it, and then Tyler does his Drama Night, which is pictures of him fucked up laying on the fucking middle of Grand River.
3: It's all drama, honey.
2: So, like, yeah, Saturdays here are a lot of fun up here. And
0: so, the one I want to ask about is just Magical Melodies.
3: Yeah. So I
2: tell
3: just,
2: me that graphic doesn't look like him.
3: So I just decided, you know, I wanted to get...
2: My husband wakes up singing Disney songs in the morning, so this is where we start. If it's not Disney, it's Pokemon.
3: I mean, there's something nostalgic about, like, just the way the melodies are. I think it's, you know, I'm also getting more into producing, so I take any, like, little bit I can and, you know, just listen to the songs, and
0: so
3: most of them are very, very
0: so
3: good.
0: This is a Disney karaoke night.
3: Yes.
0: Where does this happen, and so, when, where, like, what's all the info?
3: It's the fourth Wednesday of every month, and it's above Checker Bar. It's called the Clubhouse.
0: Okay.
3: Now, so it's...
0: It's no longer an arcade?
2: No.
3: Well, they have a few up there, but it's not off-world anymore.
2: Yeah, it's not off-world anymore, it's more loungy.
0: But you can do Disney karaoke now.
2: Well, you guys have no idea how many people have sung Disney songs. He has, like, a list of, like, 200 songs. It's, like, crazy. Like...
3: Well, it's not just like Disney. Like it's anything affiliated with Disney too. So like they bought Rocky Horror Picture Show. So I wouldn't say no if somebody wanted to sing a song.
0: Okay.
3: So they actually own a lot of.
2: The last
3: shit.
2: One was all Rocky
0: Horror
2: like Picture
0: Star Wars,
2: Show.
0: They bought
2: like,
0: Star Wars.
3: Yeah.
0: Right,
3: like, and then on top of that, like if there's a child star, like, I mean, Britney Spears and Justin Timberlake were all, like, in the Mickey Mouse Club. So, like, if somebody wanted to sing those, I wouldn't necessarily say no.
2: Well, and like, I watched a Whitney Houston movie the other day, and I realized that she did Disney shit. Like, it's like,
3: they all did. Christina Aguilera.
2: There's very few artists that haven't, like...
0: Why haven't we done Disney yet?
3: Well, that's what I'm trying to do.
1: Somebody break out the bear necessities.
3: Yes.
0: Giving bear necessities a new meaning.
1: Right.
0: Bear necessities.
3: Oh my god, it's so true. No, but I had somebody sing that song.
0: Can we have a gay bear night and call it bear necessities?
2: Well, you're getting into bears now?
3: That's perfect, actually.
2: So that's Tuesday night, our queer night. There's bear tears. Like.
3: So that's a good idea, bear necessities.
1: My question, let me ask this, because I'm sure that it's still going on. You guys are still doing the weekly, I don't want to say newsletter, but, you know, the event.
2: The Detroit I Love.
1: The Detroit I Love. You're
2: yeah,
1: still
2: it's
1: doing
2: daily.
1: That.
2: It's daily.
1: It's daily.
0: It's daily,
2: yeah.
0: Yeah, so for anyone that doesn't know, the Detroit I Love, and I'll let you explain it more in detail, but seriously, if you are looking to do something in the Metro Detroit area, and you're like, I don't know what's happening, just go, like, seriously, go to the DetroitILove.com.
1: Yep.
0: And you can find anything you want to do. And it's not just, I mean, because here we are, we're in the techno world and stuff, but it's not just electronic music. There's jazz events, there's restaurants, there's everything. Yeah. So I will now hand the mic over to you and let you explain what it actually is.
2: So, you know, the project, I'm not going to explain the origins of it, but I will explain what it is. Like, so it's basically a curated list. It's not like going to the Metro Times. It's not like going to RA or wherever. It's a curated list of events in Detroit that I would go to, that I love. And one of the things, like, I have found beautiful about doing it has been I get people from all over the world that have friends that are like, oh, you're going to Detroit, look at this, because it'll be a good party, it'll be a good event, a good art show or whatever. It's not like everything. It's never everything. You know, it's just what I think.
0: It's the good stuff.
2: Yeah. It's the good stuff. Yeah. It's the Detroit I love and I think you love. And, you know, the site has grown to the point where we're getting like 6,000 hits a week.
0: Wow.
2: Right? It's like crazy. Yay. And like every time I want to stop it, every time I fucking stop it, it's like, oh, someone will walk up to me here when I'm working the door or something like, oh, like you're the Detroit love and like this brought me here. So I can support the events I love, the DJs I love, the people I love, the art I love, the city that I love. It's not everything. You know, and if you want everything, go to REA, go to like whatever. And then the other thing about it is a lot of people aren't on social media, so they don't find events. So, and that's the other thing that motivates me is like, oh, I do that because I'm not on Facebook. I'm not on Instagram. I don't do social media, but I'll go to your site to find events in the city. So it's very much like, it really is Detroit I love, you know.
0: Yeah, I know you guys have done like featured DJs and stuff too with mixes and...
2: Stuff, and I want to branch out a little bit more, but it's a lot of work. It takes a lot of time.
0: I mean,
2: and
0: just
2: it's
0: imagine.
2: Not...
0: Doing this weekly is enough for me. Curating an entire list of events for every single day.
2: Every single day.
0: I can't imagine.
1: Yeah, that's work.
2: It's work, and it's not... You won't see ads there. You know, I don't ask for money for it. It really is a labor of love. And it really, I'll go back to the origins really quick. The real reason we started it was we wanted to bring our community together and support people that were throwing events when we threw events. And like make sure our community was one that supported each other and didn't compete with each other. You know, I always wanted to support, if we had a party one night, I wanted to support someone else did. And tell them, like, even like working the door here on the weekends, if someone comes in and I'm like, this isn't your place, I'll send them to like Marble or to TV or Spotlight or somewhere where I know they'll fit much better. You know, like, you know, even, you know, so our whole point was like, I want to have a community in Detroit where we support each other. We don't compete, we don't knock down each other.
0: I love it.
2: You know, it was always the point of it. It started when we were doing our backdoor afters.
3: We were just a lot of like people were coming, like, can I flyer my party here? I'm like, yeah, sure, of course. Like, put a poster up. I don't care. Yeah. Like it's come. Like, I mean, people are already at my party. Like, we can have them go to your party next week. It doesn't matter. Like, let everybody have, like, get a piece of it.
2: And, like, the other advantage is, like, when we're getting ready to, like, book a party or do a party, we're like, oh, wait. That party will compete with us. I don't want to compete with them, so we'll do it the next day. Like, it's just like, I think Detroit's community is very special, and I talk about this a lot in the sense that we don't knock each other down to build ourselves up. I think we really support each other in a lot of ways.
3: Yeah.
2: You know, especially like the OG DJs, even the promoters. Like, you know, my goal as a promoter has always been to create new promoters, and there's a lot of great new promoters in the city, you know, and to help them. And I think a lot of the older, not older, the past DJs, OG DJs, are really good in this city about supporting and educating the younger DJs, you know. And then, you know, Tyler used to be a younger DJ, and like D-Wen and Huckabee and all them like taught him, but now he's teaching the younger DJs, so he's now, I don't know, middle-aged DJ, I don't know what it is.
3: I'm getting old, don't worry about it.
2: But I mean, you can like walk up to fucking, you can go to record store and walk up to Norm Paley and he'll talk your head off about like music and educate you. And like, I think that's one of the things that's very beautiful about Detroit, and I think that's why we keep like creating new DJs and new talent.
0: So next month, New Year's Eve, you got a pretty good event you're playing at, right?
2: So we've been working for Gear for Life for a while, and Gear for Life is this amazing organization that started during the AIDS crisis, and their original goal was to raise funds and support, you know, things for the during the AIDS crisis, and it's evolved now. You know, it went to that, and then went to this circuit period, which we really aren't anymore. And like now they're really like trying to reach out and touch a younger community and go into a more artistic direction. So if you look at the lineup for New Year's Eve, you know, you have Garrison XR, who is like one of the best young queer promoters in the city. His parties are amazing. He's an amazing DJ. He brings a great crowd together. You have Ashton Swinton, which is killing it. You know, you have Auntie Chanel, which is like beautiful and irreverent. You have Tyler, which is Tyler. You have Auntie, who's a fucking amazing drag queen and performance artist. And Auntie's helping us with installations. So we're becoming more of like an art supportive organization. So the goal of Gear for Life is more become bringing up the young community and focusing on art and stuff.
0: Like you guys always had one thing I always loved about your events. I haven't been to one in a while. I need to come. But you guys always like the dance floor always felt like a cool space. Like even back to the old days of Grenadier, when
2: rest in peace, Grenadier funeral pyro.
0: Yeah, you had like the bubble wrap hanging, and then a whale that was covered in glitter.
3: I mean, it's like
2: so.
3: We just want
2: a funny story about that whale. It's like when we stopped doing parties there, I borrowed a friend's truck. It was 7 a.m. after our party. I took the glitter whale, huge whale that we glittered, put in the back of the truck, driving down Gratiot at 7 in the morning with the sun coming up, and glitter is like blowing in the wind behind me.
3: It was pretty bad.
2: Like, and we're like fucked up. I'm like waiting for a cop, but I'm thinking a cop will look at us like, oh, like I can't deal with that.
3: We made it home.
2: Like, I miss Grenadier and I miss backdoor days, but I think everything has its moment in time and it evolves. And like really seriously looking at what's next.
0: So I'm not sure if this was what's next, but
2: it's actually a British term. It's like in it. But it's also like has a lot of different meanings. It's why I put the question mark and exclamation point after it. It was like, are you in it? What's in it? Get in it. Like,
0: so that barcode, will that actually?
2: It does. Yeah. Like everyone's doing QR codes. And I thought, well, I'm gonna do a barcode.
3: Yeah.
2: Like, I don't know if anyone's ever going to scan
0: but
2: it works.
0: Do phones
3: I think
0: have
3: it still
0: barcode
3: works.
0: Scans?
2: No, I think you have to app for it. Like, I don't think phones in general will do
0: this
2: barcode.
0: Yeah, this is QR code.
2: But the funny thing is, I will mention it, like, another party, we've done this for, like, a month now or two. Another party I saw today, like, had a barcode on it. And I love that.
3: Yeah.
2: You know, it's, like, kind of going old school on it. But we wanted to, like, go, like, building one is great, and that brand has been great for us. But we wanted to challenge ourselves to be something that is like more like simple and back to our roots. So like even like the barcode is like saying something about having like a phone number to call or whatever. It's just like making it simple and like challenging. You know, it's like even our after parties now, we only do a text list. You know, it's like I want to simplify things, bring it back to its original.
0: I like it. So, are you guys gonna? Have you decided what we're gonna do? Are you guys gonna do separate sets? Are you gonna tag?
3: We can tag. It doesn't matter. Whatever.
0: just feel it out.
2: I'm gonna play a little Dolly for you.
0: Okay.
2: Well, you know, that's another like challenging thing for me lately is after 40 years of being a promoter, this year I started DJing for the first time in my life. I started like working the door, which I never did. I started bartending. I went in directions I was never in before, you know, and it's fun. But I think it's something that I think a lot of us as creative people need to be challenged to go into directions that you may not be comfortable with, but that will shake up your life a little bit.
0: Well, it's got to be cool, like seeing the because you're involved in the like, you know, entertainment business, music business, and to be able to see like, oh, that's what they do. Like I've been booking these DJs, but I never really like understood exactly what they do. Now I get it. Or, you know, now I know, you know, what the bartenders are doing. Like, you know, like
2: It's really funny because I've always bitched at DJs as a promoter. It's time to get off. Like, we need to, like, cool down. And, like, it's like, I actually had, now I have Tyler tell me, you need to stop playing. And, no, I'm not done. I want to play more. Like, so I understand like the other side of it a little bit better.
3: It's well past two, honey. You know, like, it's got time to go.
2: And at, you know, all the years I was like, cut it off. And, like, and he's up yelling at me. He's like, you need to cut it off. Like, no, I have another track.
3: Tables have turned.
0: Awesome. Well, are you two ready to get into it then?
3: You want to start?
2: You can start.
3: Well, we can do whatever.
1: Oh, fuck it. Flip a coin.
0: Flip a coin.
1: Don't matter. One of y'all get on and bang the box.
0: Well, he's getting set up. Woodward, do you have anything going on?
1: Damn.
2: Is that you?
1: Yeah, I guess it is me. No, I ain't got shit going on.
0: No? Okay.
1: nothing but another damn surgery next week. But other than that, nah. I'm good.
0: What's that?
4: I said, ask me when I get up in the morning.
0: So, you know. Oh, we've been on for, I don't know, like 12, 13 years, something like that?
1: At least.
0: Yeah.
3: Yeah.
0: So one question I have for you, Tyler, is I was always curious. Because you used to go by Bunny Hop.
3: Oh, my God, yeah.
0: What's the story behind that name?
3: Oh, man. All right. The story behind that was Robert gave it to me, Robert Guzman. Okay. Back in early 20 to 23, we would always be at his house just doing a bunch of drugs. Who cares? So they called me Bunny Hop because I always had little pills and I would just give them to everybody. So they just called me Bunny Hop for some reason. And we would go out to a bar and I would just be jumping around to different people, having conversations and just like not know anybody. So I guess they just call me Bunny Hop.
0: Bunny Hop, okay.
3: But I still have that name.
0: The DJ name.
3: I still have that name and I might actually like, I mean, I did one party here like Ode to Bunny Hop or whatever, so I was Bunny Hop for one day here, but I guess still release stuff under there for sure.
0: Okay, awesome.
3: Yeah.
0: Are you ready to go over there, sir? You are tuned into Planet Funk on 313.fm. This is Steven and Tyler.

Thank you.

it grabs you and you are doing something else, something that's better than what you expected. 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
1: Tighten up. 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

0: Mic check 1, 2. There we go. Good evening, world, and welcome to another edition of Planet Funk here on 313.fm, live from Speakerbox in downtown Detroit. And to kick things off, we have our first guest in the house, the Sorceress. Hello and welcome to you.
1: Hey, Jeffrey.
0: I'm good. Wait.

see, I'm not as technical as most people probably should be, but, you know, I'm a work in progress. So anyway, welcome to the show. So tell us, how did you happen to get started in this thing we call electronic music?

0: have known about it. I got more into vinyl a few years later. LTJ Bookham was a huge influence of mine. And when I started meeting more junglists around here, it kind of, you know, it spiraled. I got way more into it, started picking up more records, and here I am.
1: Nice. And I see that you're with the Impulse Detroit crew.
0: That is correct. I'm sorry? Oh, we've about 20 people. We have a small army of DJs and producers. It's primarily run by Alex Simmons and Eric Linden, and Mark Moss used to do some work there. I'd have to agree. Right now, the one thing that I'm looking forward to around Movement Weekend, there is a drum and bass after party that's being thrown by Bass Face Collective, and we're bringing Aphrodite, Mob Tactics, and a couple of others, and it's really big for us because there hasn't been a lot of drum and bass attention in this city, so getting a big after party like that after something like Movement is definitely a step in the right direction for us. As far as anything after that, I'm looking forward to Great Lakes Flow, which will be happening later in the summer. Busy enough, you know.

The go-to is my SoundCloud, and my SoundCloud name is just Sorceress, and you can find it www.soundcloud.com, Sorceress Magic, that's M-A-G-I-C-K, and I've got a number of mixes on there. My most recent one, posted about a month ago, it's an alt vinyl jungle mix. A lot of numbers in there that I feel very connected to. I worked really hard on that one, and I had to borrow some records from Mark because a few of the ones I wanted to use, well, they're just not in my price range anymore. So we made it work. I'm happy with the progress that I have made. I'm happy with the progress that my team has made, and with the drum and bass culture in Detroit, I'm really excited to play this mix here. Very excited to hear Felicia's mix as well, Damselfly. I will be working on some more mixes. Definitely probably going to put up at least two or three more this year. Like my buddy Mark Moss, he puts up mixes on the regular. Definitely a lot more than me, but I'm planning on a pretty serious one and a couple less serious ones to be putting up. So definitely keep an eye out for that. I'm looking into producing too, but I'm not going to see any of the fruits from that for years. Well, a good friend of mine named Angel from California just gave me a production program. Very, very kind of him. I just don't know enough about it to be able to start putting stuff out, but I'm putting the work in, so I'll get there eventually.

Howard Jeffrey.

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But I didn't get a chance to go to that one, and

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Check. 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Yours was on. Come on, Jeff. I was counting on you. This was your time to shine. You're taking over my job. Anyways, at least we got all the important information from Sorceress, who, if I can get the camera up here, we're going to be hearing from soon. You get to go over there?

All right, sweet. Well, let's do this then. You are tuned into Planet Funk on 313.fm. This is Sorceress.

0: Check, check.
1: Okay, here we go. Hear you.
0: Well, ladies and gentlemen, that was The Sorceress. And next up on the show, we have DJ Damselfly.
1: Yes.
0: You have to get a little closer to the mic.
1: Hello.
0: How are you?
1: I'm doing great.
0: That's good. So, as I try to ask a little bit of everybody, how did you get started?
1: Oh, I started back when I would say back when it was still Demp, and I started going to the free festival in Detroit. Okay. And a few years after that, I started going to some rave parties, and then I started DJing the music myself in 2006, and it's just been going like that. I was DJing for Hardcore 313 when that was a thing, and I've done a few parties and had a lot of fun.
0: Nice. So, do you have any upcoming gigs?
1: I do a show every other Sunday on Dream FM UK, and so that's out of the UK, and it's a really cool little happy Sunday, we call it, with the happy hardcore music. And also on Thursdays, I have Harder Wheels of Steel on Twitch, and that's some fun with different genres other than happy hardcore. Yeah.
0: I tell you, I mean, we got some of the best DJs that you've never heard of in Detroit. If you really decide you want to, you know, scratch the surface, you know, dig a little deeper, no telling what you might find.
1: That's right.
0: So now, do you have any social media connections?
1: So I have the Instagram and Facebook. You can just search DJ Damselfly. And for YouTube, you can search my full name, Felicia Dudzinski.
0: Yeah. Spell that.
1: Sure. Okay. My first name is Felicia, F-E-L-I-C-I-A. And my last name is Dudzinski, D-U-D-Z-I-N-S-K-I. My family is Polish-Ukrainian, so that's where I get my last name from.
0: Understandable. I would say the obligatory Bye Felicia joke,
1: I love Bye Felicia.
0: But
1: it's
0: I'm not gonna do that.
1: It's a classic.
0: So now, are there any affiliations or any groups that you're affiliated with?
1: Yeah, I'm affiliated with the Happy Hardcore Live Mixes, and you can find them on Facebook or TikTok, and that's just Happy Hardcore Live Mixes, and they're out of the UK, and it's a really cool group of people who, a lot of who spin vinyl and collect the old Happy Hardcore records, and I'm just honored to be a part of that. I think it's great. Yeah.
0: I tell you, like I say, you know, Detroit has, you know, up-and-coming talent, and, you know, you're the epitome of, you know, what's coming down the pike, and we appreciate you.
1: Thank you. I try my best.
0: Son, about how far along are you before we're all set? Oh, one cable. Oh, okay. Cool. And we're good? Yeah. Well, here, let me get up.
2: So I had to ask one question, because we were talking to, I mean, people are watching the video stream, can see the vitamin BPM down below, which I know you mentioned is kind of a defunct thing. It was a show that you ran with a friend.
1: That's right.
2: But it's still like a thing. People can still check it out because you are uploading archives to it, right?
1: Right, that's right.
2: How can people check out Vitamin BPM?
1: So Vitamin BPM is on Facebook. It's on Instagram. You can go ahead and check out Vitamin BPM. and I keep uploading things, and there might not be any new episodes, but it's some of my proudest material I've ever made. I love those mixes, and I love the vibes, and it was something really cool that I'm really proud of.
2: Sweet. Well, why don't we have you jump up there and
1: I'm ready.
2: Actually, I think you are going to be the first person to play any form of hardcore.
1: Yeah, I thought so.
2: I might have played like one Gabber record on the station like once. But yeah, I think you are going to be breaking in the hardcore.
1: Okay, I'm like ready. I'm always this enthusiastic.
2: One thing that before you jump on though that I was pretty excited about is I didn't even know this at the time because we had been messaging each other on Instagram.
1: Yeah.
2: And I met you through Bam.
1: Right.
2: Everyone check out The Mix with Bam. He actually moved to the station, so Thursday nights you can catch The Mix with Bam.
1: That's
2: here on
1: 303.fm.
2: But you were a long hauler with Bam.
1: Like, I was on the radio station quite a few times.
2: Yeah,
1: yeah, I went
2: back
1: over there
2: the
1: to
2: day.
1: The community college, and oh man, that was right when I was first starting up as a fresh little DJ. Yeah, I was going over there to the community college and spinning some hard. People would call into the radio station and say, "You're making me drive too fast. This music is crazy." And I'm like, "What do you want me to do? I don't know." It was just so much fun, though. Yeah, that was great. And I did house party with Bam a while ago. Recorded a couple of mixes and got featured there. And so that was a really cool blast from the past. I hadn't done that for 15 years.
2: Yeah, and this is another good segue blast from the past because I didn't know this. Going back, did you ever go to White Star back in the day?
1: Oh yeah.
2: Yeah, yeah. So
1: been there,
2: there was a DJ back at White Star back in the way back in the day. DJ Gold, or no, DJ Gold. Gold was there too.
1: Well,
2: Mr. Busy,
1: yeah.
2: The hard style superhero.
1: Okay.